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15: In this update, Labor says it won't back any new taxes beyond a capital gains tax, ruling out proposals from potential coalition partners like the Greens, Te Pāti Māori and Opportunity. Chris Hipkins says he won't be rolling over in any post-election negotiations.
16: If the Opportunity Party comes into Parliament and says, look, a bottom line for us is that you must introduce a land tax, they'll be negotiating with National.
15: The Desert Road has reopened after being closed this morning due to snow. NZTA is asking people to take care on State Highway 2 between Opotiki and Gisborne due to freezing conditions and ice. Rhythm in Alps is ringing in the new year with a huge lineup led by UK DJ Dimension alongside Fat Freddy's Drop and Benny. Benny's heading south straight after Rhythm and Vines and says she'll be sad to see the Gisborne Festival's final event.
17: It's a little bit heartbreaking, honestly. When I found that out, I was like, damn. The first R&B I went to was maybe 2017. I thought I'd be there every year for the rest of my life. Camping.
15: And someone in West Auckland could be sitting on $20 million and have no idea, with a winning lotto ticket from the July 25 draw still unclaimed. It was sold at Blockhouse Bay Post Shop and the lucky winner has a year to come forward.
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15: In sport, golfer Ryan Fox's newfound fame continues to

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Laura, on your Feel Good workday, not such a feel good day for Kosti. Lisa, Lisa, I know you're listening right now. It was 25 years ago today that Lisa lost her baby girl. And I know the pain will never go away. I'm sorry I don't have the song that you requested, but I can play you your favourite artist today. Sending love from everyone at Coast. Here's Tina Turner.

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Lorna on your Feel Good Workday. Dawn French, an actress, writer and comedian. You might have seen her in French and Saunders or The Vicar of Dibley. She's also an accomplished author. As well as autobiographies, she has written 5 novels. The latest is called Enough. Etta has found the cure for old age, but her family won't like it. She manages to bring her healthy dose of humour to what is quite a serious subject. And I've got a copy of Enough to give away right now with a little game of Enough Already. Can you tell me who is singing this song? Yeah, not too tricky today. Text your answer and your name to 2699. You could win a copy of Dawn French's new novel, Enough. The boss is on his way in just a tick.

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0: Tima?
2: Yep.
0: You're caller 10.
2: Oh, am I here?
0: Mate, why would you like to win this prize? Is it Paris, the 10K, or Celine Dion?
2: Paris for 10K.
0: Yeah. I get it. Oh, it is such a bucket list thing. You're absolutely right. $10,000 to spend on whatever you like. And to be honest, it is a bucket list thing for a lot of people to see Celine Dion live in concert. I'm sure you would love that as well.
2: Oh, that'll be awesome to watch her live.
0: Absolutely. Well, congrats. You're in that draw, my friend.
2: Oh, thank you.
0: $10,000, big spender, Celine Dion in Paris. It is all yours to win thanks to Qantas, connecting Kiwis and Aussies for the moments that matter. If you also want to be in that draw, then keep listening because there will be another cue to call this afternoon with Grant at 3:20 only on Coast.
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0: Feel Good 80s, Coast with Honor on your Feel Good Workday as we near one. Enough already. Recognise this song? You do, Angela, right? Who sings it?
1: Michael Jackson.
0: Yeah, the one and only. Wasn't too difficult, was it?
1: Not at all.
0: Now, have you read any of Dawn French's novels?
1: Yes, I have, actually. I'm just trying to think, which one was it? It's something... I can't remember. I have to go and have a look at my bookcase to see it. She's really good.
0: She is a very good writer, and her latest is called Enough. It's coming your way.
1: Lovely. That's awesome.
0: I will have another copy of that awesome book to be won tomorrow on Coast Days. Meantime, after one, stand by for more of your Feel Good 80s. Toto, The Proclaimers and Queen on Coast.
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0: In this update, another government IT project's under scrutiny, with the Public Service Commission confirming they've launched an investigation after a request from the Immigration Minister. Labour is adamant it won't support any new taxes beyond a capital gains tax, as potential coalition partners campaign on supporting a variety of new taxes. Gisborne's mayor says the council's trying its best when it comes to the issues facing their region's forestry sector. The government's appointed a facilitator to determine whether further intervention may be needed. A further 20 community-based beds will soon be available to people in a mental health crisis who can't access inpatient care. They'll be allocated across central Auckland and the lower South Island. Lotto is asking West Aucklanders to check their tickets. A $20 million ticket for July's 25 draw has yet to be claimed. It was bought at Blockhouse Bay Post Shop and Stationers. That's news.
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0: In sport, the Sydney Swans have stood down five players for the rest of the season as the AFL club wrestles with sexual assault allegations. The Swans are under police investigation for the incident. The All Blacks don't think playing more rugby recently will be a factor in Sunday morning's test against South Africa. New Zealand's played three times over the past fortnight, albeit with different combinations, while the Springboks have only played Argentina since the end of the July window. Defence coach Tana Umanga doesn't believe the ABs have been gifted an advantage.
6: No, not at all. This South African side's been together for a long time. They know what it takes to win big matches. And also, their game is very solid and they know what they can rely on.
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It's your Feel Good 80s. It's Coast with Lorna on your Wednesday afternoon. And we are so excited to be sending one lucky Coastie to Paris with their bestie, $10,000, and tickets to see Celine Dion live in concert with Big Spender 2026. But how well do you know Celine Dion's songs? Will you be front row or up the back? Have a go at my latest Coast Music Quiz, Queen Celine, and you'll find it at coastonline.co.nz/quiz. Lady A in just a moment. It's Coast.

Services Coast, home of your Feel Good 80s, Lorna Riley on your Feel Good Workday. And I tell you what, this is brilliant news for tens of thousands of our young women, and not so young women actually. There are changes on the way for how endometriosis is diagnosed. Now, at the moment, the average wait for diagnosis is 10 years, and patients live with significant pain. I went to the doctor several times about terrible pain and was told I couldn't have endometriosis because I'd had three children and I was in my 50s. It turned out I had severe endometriosis. Very, very nasty indeed. Well, new clinical guidelines announced yesterday mean GPs can make a diagnosis now based on symptoms and examination rather than waiting for surgery. There are low-impact hormonal medications that are effective for up to 60% of patients, and of course, laparoscopy.

0: laparoscopic surgery still available for those who need it, but it will no longer be the only route to diagnosis. So that is absolutely fantastic news for the estimated 160,000 New Zealand women suffering from the debilitating condition. Now, if you ask me to name my least favourite time of the week, I reckon it's Tuesday morning, and yet I love the next song I'm going to play you on Coast.
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2: Hello, you. It's Tony, Jason, Sam from your Feel Good Breakfast. Tomorrow morning after 8, we're joined by the Princess of Pies, the Kiwi woman who has served Elton and Bieber and Obama, joins us after 8.
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0: It's almost two on your Feel Good Workday Coast, home of your Feel Good 80s with Lorna. 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So you are encouraged to go and celebrate by getting yourself one. There used to be all sorts of rumours that soft serve ice cream contained pig fat and the like. 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More Feel Good 80s coming after two, kicking off with a classic from Tears for Fears, Men at Work, and the Bangles too on Coast.
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2: 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Thanks to Qantas, connecting Kiwis and Aussies for the moments that matter.
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11: In this update, the opposition says legislation killing a climate activist lawsuit against New Zealand's biggest emitters undermines democracy. The bill passed its final reading last night and blocks liability findings on climate damage for future and ongoing cases. The Labour leader says potential coalition partners will have to look elsewhere if they're wanting new taxes beyond its capital gains tax. An external review into January's fatal landslide in Mount Maunganui is set to be publicly released today. 6 people were killed when the landslide hit the beachside, holiday park and hot pools. The government's seeking feedback on how lines companies could assist in making power more affordable. It says network costs make up about a quarter of household bills and are responsible for around two-thirds of the rise in those bills. A check-in report on Pharmac shows progress on 13 expectations set by the government.
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11: In sport, the sexual assault allegations that have rocked the AFL have taken a major turn. The Sydney Swans have stood down 5 players for the rest of the season as the AFL club wrestles with the weekend incident at a Melbourne hotel. The Swans have handed down the punishment independent of the ongoing police investigation. The Central Pulse have farewelled former Silver Ferns captain Amelia Ann Ikenasio. The In Limbo netball clubs revealed the goal attackers accepted an offer elsewhere next year, widely believed to be the West Coast Fever based in Perth. And Hamish Kerr's not for the high jump. The absence of the Olympic gold medalist from global high jumping comps looks set to continue. His name now missing from the entry list for this weekend's Diamond League meet in Poland. 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

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Lorna Riley on your Feel Good Workday, and Plane Spotters and Av Geeks, today is your day. It is International Aviation Day. This honours the 1871 birth date of half of the Wright brothers, Orville, who piloted the first self-powered flight in history in 1903. Robbie Williams is on his way to New Zealand, and he's on his way next on Coast.

This is Kaistra, home of Feel Good 80s. Lorna Riley on your Feel Good Work Day. And today is the day that Coastline comes out. It's our fortnightly newsletter delivered straight to your email inbox. And there is still time to sign up if you haven't already. coastonline.co.nz/newsletter. This week, Sam has all the latest insider info, and you could win some special limited edition vinyl as well. In just a moment, Carly Simon on Coastline.

0: It's Coast, home of your feel-good 80s. Lorna on your feel-good workday with Carly Simon. Mick Jagger on backing vocals. And who is that song about? Well, three different people, according to Carly. She says only the second verse is about Warren Beatty, but in true Warren fashion, he thinks the whole song is about him. Kind of proves her point, really, doesn't it? Now, if someone told you that there was an activity you could do for 3 minutes a day and you would cut the risk of 13 cancers, would you do it? Well, consider this your motivation, because new research out of the States says if you jog up and down the nearest steps for 3 minutes or stand up from your desk or couch for 30 minutes, you can reduce your risks for at least 13 types of cancer by as much as 7%. This was a study about how the ways we move and don't move during the day affect our chances of malignancies. Not always easy, is it, to find a set of stairs to run up and down for 3 minutes a day, but we can easily all stand up from the desk or the couch for half an hour. Sounds like we've got no more excuses, right? A Thriller from Michael Jackson next on Coast.
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2: Coast. Hi, it's Tony, Jason, Sam from your Feel Good Breakfast. Hey, when the spark is gone but you've stayed, we've got some words of advice for you just after 7:30 tomorrow morning.
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4: 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It's hard when they hate you.
2: Again, though, in the words of Celine, think twice before you close the door. We'll tell you why after 7 tomorrow morning. This is Coast.
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0: It's almost three here on Coast, your home of Feel Good 80s with Lorna. Now, they say you learn something new every day, and today I learned that they have built a humanoid robot that can run faster than Usain Bolt, reaching a speed of 12.66 metres per second. That is incredible. It's the Superman humanoid robot built by Unitree, which is a Chinese robotics company. But what Unitree have learned is that it's all very well that this thing can run fast, but they haven't quite figured out how to stop it yet. So it runs 100 metres and then keeps just sort of running off into the nearest wall. So not really sure what the point is until they can figure that one out. But anyway, just thought I'd share. Grant Kitayama along in just a few minutes with more of your Feel Good 80s. And of course, in less than half an hour, the cue to call. Another chance for you to get in the draw to be our big spender for 2026. $10,000 to blow in Paris and tickets to see Celine Dion live. All the best of luck, and I'll catch you back from 10 tomorrow.
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17: In this update, the first formal review into January's fatal Mount Maunganui landslide has revealed a litany of failures. It finds authorities missed several opportunities to evacuate campers to safety in a disaster which was preventable. Greens co-leader Chloe Swarbrick says her party will fight tooth and nail for its tax plan as Labour rules out new taxes beyond its capital gains tax. A Bay of Plenty labour hire company has been ordered to pay more than $400,000 in penalties for exploiting migrant workers. First Workers Union says understaffing is causing danger in the retail sector, with a members survey showing 87% of those in understaffed stores are thinking of leaving. Police are seeking information following a fatal crash on State Highway 1 near Auckland's East Tāmaki off-ramp on July 25. They say there's indications there was a race or altercation involving another driver prior to the crash. That's news.
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17: In sport, the chairman and CEO of the Sydney Swans have apologised to fans and supporters following a sexual assault scandal. The Swans have stood down five players for the rest of the season for breaching club standards, with Chair Andrew Pridham saying they're fully prepared to torpedo their season given the severity of the allegations. Cleary is jetting off. Warriors halfback Jet Cleary has been granted a release from the last year of his contract to return home to Australia. And former Silver Ferns captain Amelia Rani-Canasio is also on the move. She's farewelled, or the Central Pulse have farewelled, the goal attack on social media. She's accepted an offer with another club next year, now confirmed as the West Coast Fever in Perth. And that's sport. 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

It's a few good Wednesday afternoon here on Coast. Yeah, Grant Kitayama here. How you doing? Imagine spending $10,000 in the most beautiful shopping city on earth and being in a very special concert experience. Yeah, your cue to call for Tony Street's $10,000 big spender, Celine Dion in Paris, is coming up in a few minutes, so stay with me. Also got the Pointer Sisters Springsteen cover in a moment. And this Spandau Ballet.

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This is your home of Feel Good 80s. This is Coast. And I'm Grant Kitty. I'm a g'day. Being in a relationship means there will always be ups and downs. Ain't that the truth? But some couples find themselves stuck in a rut and fall out of love, which is sad. So is it possible to pull yourself out of it? Tony Street has some advice tomorrow morning, 20 to 8, with your Feel Good Breakfast.

It's quite a mashup, isn't it, eh? This is Coast, and I'm Grant Kitayama on this Feel Good Wednesday afternoon. Coast Drive is brought to you by Muffin Break, and we'd like you to go and try them out. Yeah, we have a coffee break for two for you from Muffin Break. Just text Muffin and your name to 2699, and

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0: Well, hello there, Kyrene.
2: Hello, how are you?
0: I'm really good. Don't you reckon this is one of the best trips we have ever given away?
2: Yeah, it was a pretty cool trip.
0: Yeah, it is. Hey, I'm in Paris, for goodness sake. How incredible.
2: Oh, I know.
0: $10,000.
2: Yeah, that's pretty exciting too.
0: Celine Dion.
2: I know.
0: It is the best. And I guess what, Kyrene? You are in the draw.
2: Awesome.
0: Yeah, just like that. So congratulations.
2: Too easy. Very excited.
0: That draw is on Monday, 14th of September. I wish you the very best of luck, Kyrene.
2: Awesome. Thank you for that.
0: You are so welcome. Yeah. Cody Streets, $10,000 big spender. Celine Dion in Paris, all yours to win thanks to Qantas, connecting Kiwis and Aussies for the moments that matter. All right, keep listening for the next cue to call. It is after 5, so stay with me. Nick Kershaw, still to come before 4, and Dire Straits' Sojourn with Sting is up next.
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3: Hello, you. It's Tony, Jason, Sam from your Feel Good Breakfast. Tomorrow morning after 8, we're joined by the Princess of Pies, the Kiwi woman who has served Elton and Bieber and Obama, joins us after 8.
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0: You are listening to your home of Feel Good 80s. This is Coast, and I'm Grant Kitayama. And that is Frank Beard drumming away there. There's sad news in the world of rock today, as we learn of the death of ZZ Top's drummer Frank Beard. Frank was ZZ Top's drummer for 56 years. Man. He featured in all of ZZ Top's big videos alongside his bandmates Dusty Hill and Billy Gibbons. Billy Gibbons, the only remaining member now. Yeah. Frank Beard was 77 years old. Yeah. All right, it's almost four. Pretenders, Go West. The Jacksons next hour. Oh, it's so good. And the debut single from the Netherworld Dancing Toys is first up after four.
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9: In this update, a scathing review into the fatal Mount Maunganui landslide finds it wasn't unknown, hidden, or beyond the reach of foresight. It says over more than two decades, one consultant after another warned the Tauranga City Council of the risk a slip could pose. Police are investigating a sudden death in Hamilton. Cordons have been put up in the northern suburb of Rototuna. Police say more information will be provided, but there's no risk to the public. Donald Trump's hit pause for 3 days on a 50% tariff he'd planned to impose on Canada tomorrow. The US president says the two countries have reached a deal that's still subject to being finalised. The boss of Fletcher Building says the company's in a much better position now than it was this time last year, as it reports a full-year net profit of $228 million. That's news.
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9: In sport, the chairman and CEO of the AFL Sydney Swans have apologised to fans and supporters appalled by the club's sexual assault scandal. The Swans have stood down 5 players for the rest of the season for breaching club standards. Despite torpedoing their own season, Swans CEO Matthew Pavlich says the club needs to hold the players to account.
11: We arrived at this sanction after our own internal inquiries with the 5 players and other parties. To say we're disappointed is an understatement. We're deeply embarrassed.

0: embarrassed and ashamed.
1: Departing Central Pulse co-captain Amelia Rain-Ecanasio has revealed it's a weight off her shoulders to have a job. The Gola Tax confirms she's shifting with her family to Perth to take up a contract with the West Coast Fever in the Australian Netball League. That's sport. 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

It's a feel-good Wednesday afternoon here on Coast. I'm Grant Kitayama. G'day. Coast Drive brought to you by Muffin Break. We love you. Make sure you try the Brekkie Puffin. Muffin Break spin on a classic breakfast. You're made fresh in store every day. All right, go west. Patrick Swayze still to come this hour. Right now, Queen with a song that inspired Stephanie Germanotta to change her name to Lady Gaga. Yeah. This is Radio Gaga, right here on Coast.

This is your home of your feel-good 80s. This is Coast. And I'm Grant Kitayama. You like peanut butter? Oh, I love peanut butter. I love Pick's peanut butter. It's another Pick's Workplace Shout this week. And you could win a prize pack including all your favourite Pick's peanut butter flavours. Just text Pick's, P-I-C-S, your workplace and who you're working with to 2699 and you're in the draw. Good luck. All right, the Bee Gees at the moment. Here right now, the Pretenders.

0: The Bee Gees here on Coast on a feel-good Wednesday afternoon, and I'm Grant Kadiyama. 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Yeah. Well, let's get you into this new unputdownable psychological thriller. It is called It Could Have Been Her by Lisa Jewell. A missing woman, a dysfunctional family, and dark, dark secrets. Two women's lives converge in a house containing devastating secrets that refuse to stay buried in this deliciously dark, devilishly addictive novel. It sounds good, man. If you'd like a copy, text Jewel, that's J-E-W-E-L-L, and your name to 2699, and I'll get back to you before five if you're my winner, okay? Okay, good luck. Stevie Nicks, still to come before five. And the Beach Boys' swan song is after this.
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2: Hi, it's Tony, Jason, Sam from your Feel Good Breakfast. 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

0: back to me now.
1: Yeah, it's nice to reinvigorate the love life. It's hard when they hate you.
2: Again, though, in the words of Celine, think twice before you close the door. We'll tell you why after 7 tomorrow morning. This is Coast.
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0: This is your home of Feel Good 80s. This is Coast. Yeah, Greg Adiyama here. Thank you to everybody who texted in to win this fantastic new book. It could have been her. I have a winner. I am going to give it to Megan today. Hello, is that Megan?
1: Yes, it is.
0: Megan, is Grant Kiriyama calling?
1: Oh, hi.
0: How are you?
1: I'm good. Oh, I'm good.
0: Wonderful. I got your text.
1: Oh, thank you. That's awesome.
0: I love it when people send me emojis, so thank you.
1: Oh, I'll remember that for next time. I've never won anything on the radio.
0: Oh, well, it's a first time for everything, Megan. My goodness.
1: Oh, that's amazing. Thank you.
0: I have a wonderful new copy of It Could Have Been Her by Lisa Jewell for you. I hope you love it.
1: I will, and I do. I'm very excited to read that one. Thank you.
0: Oh, you are so welcome, Megan. There you go. And I'll have another copy to give away tomorrow, eh? All right, it is almost 5. Oh, time to go home. Let's go. But stay with me while you do. Your next cue to call for Tony Street's $10,000 big spender, Celine Dion in Paris, is coming up next hour. Thanks to Qantas. Good luck. I've also got Spandau Ballet, Dee Dee Smash, Cyndi Lauper, and the biggest international hit for Ice House. It's first up after 5.
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5: In this update, a review into the fatal January Mount Maunganui landslide reveals deeply systemic flaws in the Tauranga City Council. Six people were killed after a slip crashed down onto the beachside holiday park. An external review released today finds the council failed to act on multiple warnings and recommendations relating to the risk a slip would pose. The Health Minister vehemently denies Health New Zealand executives are controlling recruitment of frontline staff to save money. The PSA's revealed Health NZ informed Simeon Brown last year tighter controls on hiring was essential to achieving savings goals. Winston Peters says he shares National MP Chris Bishop's concerns about fire and emergency. Bishop told a public meeting the agency was shocking at asset management. Parliament's been conducting an inquiry into the management of the fire truck fleet. And that's news.
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5: In sport, the Sydney Swans believe they had to effectively torpedo their season to show how seriously they're treating the sexual assault allegations involving five of their players. Chairman Andrew Pridham says they're putting their foot down incredibly hard, suspending so many stars on the eve of the AFL finals.
7: The five players involved, they're extremely remorseful for their actions and having breached the club's standards. And I think that the sanction that we've imposed and the impact that will have on our football season is clear for all to see.
5: A poor third quarter has consigned the New Zealand women's basketball team to a 56-53 loss to Brazil in their Olympic pre-qualifier. That is sport. I'm Raylene Ramsey. 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

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So good luck, eh? Bob Marley in a moment. This is the Eurythmics.

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1: Yeah.
0: Southern Cross Travel is sponsor of the NZ Herald Travel Reader's Choice Awards. 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All right, Hootie and the Blowfish in a moment. Right now, John Farnham.

0: Booty and the Blowfish here on Coast. And I'm Grant Kitty-Amer on this Feel Good Wednesday evening. Today is Wednesday, 19th of August, 2026. Johnny Nash was born on this day in 1940. Yeah, we lost Johnny in 2020 at the age of 80.
1: I can see clearly now the rain is gone.
0: And it's happy birthday to Queen's bass player, John Deacon. And some playing away there. Yeah, he wrote this and a whole bunch of Queen's biggest songs like this.
1: I've got to break free.
0: Yeah, incredible, eh?
1: I want to
0: run. Oh, he also wrote this. Yeah, John Deacon is 75 years old today.
2: Celine Dion, live in Paris, $10,000 to spend.
0: Hi, Tanya.
3: Hello.
0: This is one of those prizes that I would just love to win, Tanya.
3: Oh, I'd love to win it too.
0: Oh, man, I can't. I can't win it, but you can.
3: Oh, yes.
0: Congratulations, Tanya. You're in to see Celine Dion celebrate her return to the stage with an unforgettable concert experience.
3: Oh, amazing. That would be amazing.
0: Oh, won't it be good?
3: Yeah.
0: Wow. Yeah. Look, you also get the ultimate feel-good shopping spree with $10,000 to spend in the most stylish city in the world, Paris, France.
3: Oh, even better.
0: Wouldn't that just be a dream? My goodness.
3: Wouldn't it? Oh, I'd love it.
0: Good on you, Tanya. You're in the draw now. And that is Monday, 14th of September. Wish you the best of luck. Tony Street's $10,000 big spender, Celine Dion in Paris. All yours to win thanks to Qantas, connecting Kiwis and Aussies for the moments that matter. Right, your next cue to call tomorrow morning, 8:20 with Tony, Jason, Sam. Your feel-good breakfast. Hope you can join them. All right, stay with me. Diana Ross, still to come before 6. And Rick Springfield's Only Number One is up next.
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4: Hello, you. It's Tony, Jason, Sam from your Feel Good Breakfast. Tomorrow morning after 8, we're joined by the Princess of Pies. The Kiwi woman who has served Elton and Bieber and Obama joins us after 8.
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0: It is a feel-good Wednesday evening here on Coast. Yeah, I'm Grant Kitayama here with your feel-good 80s. Lotto Powerball, little heads up. Lotto Powerball, $15 million tonight. Yeah, for first division. You got your ticket yet? Come on, go get one. Good luck. You have until 7:30 on My Lotto. All right, stick with me. Wham, Prince, the Bangles next hour, and Mr. Movie Soundtrack's biggest is first up after six.
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6: In this update, a review is making 15 recommendations for Tauranga City Council after finding systemic failings in relation to the Mount Maunganui landslide. Six people died after a landslide crashed down onto the beachside holiday park in January. Author Paul Davison KC says despite multiple warnings from experts, the council had no central record of the campground's landslide risk. More walls will go up in open plan classrooms, with the government committing another $31 million. Last year it halted the construction of any new open plan classrooms and committed $10 million to remedy existing ones. Health New Zealand's assuring its $25 million winter plan is in full swing, even as demand surges. Yesterday, the nurses' organisation claimed the plan hadn't been executed properly. Winston Peters promises issues with the winter energy payment will be fixed before next winter. A law change passed under urgency required beneficiaries to reapply for certain payments every year and accidentally included the winter payment.
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6: In sport, a stunning endorsement for Liam Lawson in Formula One, being elevated to the Red Bull team alongside Max Verstappen for this weekend's Dutch Grand Prix. The 24-year-old replaces Isaac Hadjar after the Frenchman suffered a wrist injury in the final days of F1's summer break. It'll be Lawson's first return to the Red Bull team since he was demoted just two races into the 2025 season. The New Zealand women's basketball team has come within a whisker of a second shock win at the pre-Olympic qualifying tournament in Mexico, losing to Brazil 56-53 following their first up win over Argentina. That is the latest sport. I'm Raylene Ramsey. 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

Tina Turner here on Coast with your Feel Good 80s. I'm Grant Kittyama on this Feel Good Wednesday evening. Thanks to our friends at Muffin Break. Every fifth coffee is free with your Muffin Break Rewards card. Love you, fellas. Rod Stewart, Ron Isley coming up in a moment. Right now, here's Madonna.

You are listening to your home of Feel Good 80s. This is Coast. Oh, you see the dad, Jace Reeves, caught our Chasers contestant Dana with a 3 out of 5 this morning. Yeah, this is just getting nuts now. That makes it 20 wins in a row for the Chasers. Come on. The jackpot goes to $2,200. Well, come on, have a shot at it if you think you're smart enough. All right, that's tomorrow morning, 20 to 8 with your Feel Good Breakfast. All right, Grant Kitty Armour here, Earth, Wind & Fire. Grooving in a moment right now. Here's Wham.

0: Let's groove. This is Coast on your Feel Good Wednesday evening, and I'm Grant Kitayama. All right, today is World Photography Day. Everybody takes photos these days, eh? It's the most photographed time in history, but how many of those pictures are actually being printed? Yeah, I reckon in 500 years' time, when historians look back, they'll wonder why we stopped taking photos. And it is Soft Ice Cream Day today, or as we call it here, Mr. Whippy Day. You're not long to wait till the warm days of summer, and this sound comes wafting down the street again. Oh, I can't wait, man. All right, Cliff Richard still to come before 7, and the Pet Shop Boys and Dusty are up next.
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0: 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This is Coast. Your Grant Kitayama here. Time for me to go out into my dark Wednesday night. It's payday for my wife today. You love paydays, don't you, Lisa?
1: Oh, my gosh. I so love them.
0: Yeah, I know. So a big shop for me at Pack and Save on my way home. All right. Food, yay. JT's taking control after 7 with a Rembrandt. Jennifer Rush, Take That. Taylor Dane all lined up. And I'll be back at 3 tomorrow to get you into Tony Street's $10,000 big spender. Yeah. Hope you can drop in. See you then. Bye-bye.
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16: In this update, a review is making 15 recommendations for Tauranga City Council after finding systemic failings in relation to the Mount Maunganui landslide. Six people died after a landslide crashed down onto the beachside holiday park in January. Author Paul Davison KC says despite multiple warnings from experts, the council had no central record of the campground's landslide risk. More walls will go up in open plan classrooms, with the government committing another $31 million. Last year it halted the construction of any new open plan classrooms and committed $10 million to remedy existing ones. Health New Zealand's assuring its $25 million winter plan is in full swing, even as demand surges. Yesterday, the nurses' organisation claimed the plan hadn't been executed properly. Winston Peters promises issues with the winter energy payment will be fixed before next winter. A law change passed under urgency required beneficiaries to reapply for certain payments every year and accidentally included the

0: winter payment.
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2: In sport, Kiwi driver Liam Lawson has done a complete about turn in Formula One, returning to the Red Bull team that ditched him two races into the 2025 season. The 24-year-old replaces Isaac Hajar after the Frenchman suffered a wrist injury during Formula One's summer break. Tana Umanga has underlined what it takes to topple the Springboks as the All Blacks approach the weekend's first test. The All Blacks defence coach played South Africa 17 times in tests. Umanga says the key against the Boks is to imprint your style on the game, not to let them dictate the flow.
3: It's like the fundamentals of rugby, really. You know, if you look after your own ball, you get go forward ball, and invariably, you know, you're putting pressure on them. You're sometimes coming like more likely you'll come away with points. If you don't do that, then you're on the other side of that ledger.
2: Ranfurly Shield rugby with a twist tomorrow night in Christchurch. Canterbury host Northland at Te Kaha for a night that's been dubbed Scrum and Bass, with a DJ providing some doof doof pre-game at halftime and post-match. That's sport. I'm Stuart Willey.
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This is Coast with JT. Kia ora, good evening. Welcome along to the Feel Good Night Show on your Wednesday evening, where someone tonight could be sitting here, not even realizing it, but in like an hour's time, could be $15 million richer. Oh, how good would that be with the old Lotto Powerball? If you got yourself a ticket, good luck for that draw tonight. Here's Dire Straits, Walk of Life on Coast.

See, you know who else had a version of The Power of Love? Celine Dion. We've got your chance to go and see her live in concert in Paris. Imagine that, Celine live in Paris, and we'll give you $10,000 to spend with Tony Street's $10,000 Big Spender. How good does that sound? 8:20 tomorrow morning, your next cue to call with Tony, Jason, Sam on Coast.

0: your feel good 80s. This is Coast with JT. Cyndi Lauper's coming up next. We found out yesterday that game two of next year's State of Origin Rugby League series between New South Wales and Queensland, that'll be happening at Eden Park June 16. And the Warriors apparently will play at Eden Park on the Sunday, then State of O on the Wednesday. League fans in absolute heaven. I did laugh, though, when they said they expect about 10,000 Aussie fans to come over for the game. And I was like, well, where are they going to watch it? Because they'll be watching it from the pubs, because this game's going to sell out so fast over here. We New Zealand fans have been watching Origin since, what, 1980? And we've got, some of us have no connection to Aussie whatsoever, walking around with either New South Wales or Queensland tattoos. So if you think in November when they go on sale that Kiwi League fans aren't going to snap them all up, well,
1: tell him he's dreaming.
2: Yeah. Coast Nights, thanks to the new NZ Herald app. Make the news your own with the new NZ Herald app. Download today.
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0: These are your feel-good 80s, and it's Coast with JT. Coming up after 8, music from Fleetwood Mac, Joey Scarberry, and the Bee Gees as well. But right now, this is what you need. Tonight's quote is from the late, great Stan Lee, talking about Spider-Man. Now, he believed in the idea of Spider-Man, but his publisher thought it was the worst idea he'd ever heard. And there was a magazine that was having its final edition, so Stan was like, right. He put Spider-Man on the cover, and then the issue went on to sell like hotcakes, and the rest is history. Here is what Stan has to say about that.
1: If you have an idea that you genuinely think is good, don't let some idiot talk you out of it.
0: There you go. There's your quote. Take that with you into your Thursday. That's what you need to hear on Coast.
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0: call 8:20 tomorrow morning. 5 chances a day to play. Thanks to Qantas, connecting Kiwis and Aussies for the moments that matter.
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6: In this update, a review is making 15 recommendations for Tauranga City Council after finding systemic failings in relation to the Mount Maunganui landslide. Six people died after it crashed down onto the beachside holiday park in January. The recommendations made in today's report aim to establish robust operational processes for handling and mitigating risks. Author Paul Davison, KC, says despite multiple warnings from experts, the council had no central record of the campground's landslide risk.
7: Successive organisational restructures dispersed the people who held the accumulated institutional knowledge, and continuity of that knowledge was treated as expendable.
6: Police have laid a raft of charges against a man accused of ramming a police car in North Auckland's Whangaparoa this morning, leaving the officer inside with moderate injuries. A white ute was spotted allegedly going 100 in a 50 zone just before 4:30 this morning. After the patrol car was rammed twice, the 33-year-old driver allegedly fled on foot and threw away a satchel containing meth, scales and thousands of dollars in cash. WorkSafe is looking into the circumstances of a fire at a Gloria Vale boiler shed, which isn't being treated as suspicious. Firefighters were called to the blaze at a waste oil plant at the West Coast Religious Commune on Friday evening. Acclaim the jury in Australia's mushroom murder trial could have been stumped by some of the evidence presented. 51-year-old Erin Patterson is appealing her murder convictions for three of her estranged husband's family members and the attempted murder of another. She fed the group a beef Wellington which contained poisonous mushrooms. News 24 reporter Aspen Blomfield says Patterson's lawyers have taken issue with mobile data evidence which was used at trial,
8: saying that the evidence was so complicated and technical that the attempt to simplify such complicated evidence was prone to mislead the jury.
6: That's news.
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6: In sport, golfer Ryan Fox's new companion continues to attract plenty of attention as he returns to competitive action on the PGA Tour. The claret jug has barely left the Open winner's side since his triumph at Royal Birkdale last month. In St. Louis this week, for the second event in the end-of-season FedEx Cup playoffs, Fox has been asked if he's still travelling with the famed piece of silverware.
10: Yeah, it's in the back of the BMW right now, actually. It's been cool. Like last week, we had a celebrity dinner with Shrixon, and I was like, well, do you want me to bring the trophy? And they're like, yeah, of course. So we chucked it on the table at Steakhouse, and the boys put some wine in it and had a little drink out of it at dinner.
6: Former Warriors players are confident Luke Hansen will front up for the Wahs against the Rabbitohs in Sydney on Saturday night. Hansen's been selected at number 6, the position where he made his try-scoring debut against the Knights in round 3, with newly re-signed Chanel Harris-Tavita wearing 7. And shock news from the Formula One paddock, with Liam Lawson elevated to Red Bull's top team alongside Max Verstappen for this weekend's Dutch Grand Prix. That's sport. I'm Stuart Willey.
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Shania Twain up next with an absolute anthem. But right now, Irene Cara and Fame on Coast.

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Tony Street's Big Spender. Keep listening for your next cue to call. Thanks to Qantas.

It's your Feel Good 80s. This is Coast with JT. Tomorrow morning on the Feel Good Breakfast with Tony, Jason, Sam, The Chasers returns, brought to you by Southern Cross Travel Insurance, sponsor of the New Zealand Herald Travel Awards. And you can see the results of that on the NZ Herald website. But tomorrow morning, make sure you're listening around 20 to 8 for that cue to call to get through, because the jackpot is now $2,200. You could win that. 20 to 8 tomorrow morning on Coast.

0: your feel good 80s. This is Coast with JT, KC, and the Sunshine Band are coming up next. So an Emmy nominated, a very experienced cameraman for the BBC that worked on a show with the legendary Sir David Attenborough has taken the BBC to court over an accident that happened while he was working. Now, we don't know the details, but you know, but you see all these wildlife camera people and the lengths that they go to get, you know, these shots. I'm not surprised there were injuries. Like, can you imagine if they did, though, need to call on Sir David as a witness, you know? Sir David, do you swear to tell the truth, the whole truth, and nothing but the truth? I am here, inside a courtroom. You can hear a pin drop. The tension at an all-time high. The lawyers ready to ambush their prey, waiting for an opening to go in for the kill. What these baboons forget, though, is I'm Sir David Attenborough, bitch, and I've seen it all. Let's boogie.
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0: These are your feel-good 80s, and it's Coast with JT. Coming up after 9, music from Bruce Springsteen, The Weather Girls, and Sixpence None the Richer as well. This is Back Tomorrow.
1: Celine Dion, live in Paris, $10,000 to spend.
0: It is just the most phenomenal prize. Like, imagine this. It's in a way, it's three separate prizes. One of them is, you know, a trip to Paris for you and a loved one. Then you get to see Celine Dion live while you're in Paris. And also, we'll give you $10,000 that you've got to spend while you're over there too. I mean, that is just a phenomenal prize, which is why the phones have been going absolutely ballistic. So if you are having trouble getting through, and you're thinking, oh, what's going on here? It's because every man and his dog is trying to get through. So keep trying. Your next chance is with Tony, Jason, Sam tomorrow morning at 20 past 8. Good luck.
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0: 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Thanks to Qantas, connecting Kiwis and Aussies for the moments that matter.
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4: In this update, a review finds Tauranga City Council missed clear opportunities to evacuate campers before the deadly Mount Maunganui landslide. Six people were killed after a slip crashed down onto the beachside holiday park in January. A review released today says despite multiple experts warning of hazards to the campground, plans to mitigate risks were not implemented. Mayor Mahi Drysdale says he'll make sure the report's 15 recommendations are implemented.
5: We will be unrelenting in ensuring meaningful change is delivered in the memory of those who were lost on the 22nd of January.
4: Winston Peters says he shares National MP Chris Bishop's concerns about fire and emergency. Bishop told a public meeting the agency was shocking at asset management and he's furious about its governance and management. Parliament's been conducting an inquiry into the management of the fire truck fleet. The New Zealand First Leader says he's concerned at the state of the trucks and wants new ones.
6: Well, they're a bit old, and that's the point. We've got to bring them up to date.
4: The brass plaque commemorating the 81 staff and students killed in Christchurch's CTV building collapse has been stolen from Latimer Square. It honours those from King's Education who died in the February 2011 earthquake. Police say it was taken sometime overnight last Tuesday or Wednesday alongside a second plaque from the Bridge of Remembrance. Donald Trump's approval ratings continue to fall, with just 33% approval in the latest Reuters poll. It's his lowest result during this term and matches the low points of his first term. US correspondent Dan Mitchinson says the war in Iran is testing many people's patience. He says it's a worrying time for Republicans.
7: We're heading into the midterms in a few months, and if the ship is sinking, they don't want to be riding on his coattails right now, not with approval ratings like this.
4: That's news.
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4: In sport, Liam Lawson will fill Red Bull's second seat at the Dutch Grand Prix this weekend, elevated to the top team after a wrist injury to Frenchman Isaac Hadjar. Lawson will race alongside Max Verstappen on the legend's home track, being chosen ahead of the team's official reserve, Yuki Tsunoda. Chanel Harris-Tavita is eager to help drive the Warriors to long-term success. The Warriors half has extended his contract until the end of the 2029 season after a one-year extension for the 2027 season he signed in May. Following a sabbatical in 2023 to rediscover his love for the game, Harris-Tavita says he's pleased with the shared ambition within the club.
8: Just coming back into this new environment, I feel refreshed and I've learned a lot from the coaches and from the players around me, and they're helping me play some decent footy, and I feel like our best footy is ahead of us, and I'm just looking forward to that.
4: The Sydney Swans believe they had to effectively torpedo their season to show how seriously they're treating sexual assault allegations, with five players suspended by the side on the eve of the AFL finals. That's sport. I'm Stuart Willey.
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Got Rupert Holmes coming up next with a... But it's 5 o'clock somewhere, the Pina Colada song. But right now, Bryan Adams and Tina Turner, It's Only Love on Coast.

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This is Coast with JT. Now, tomorrow morning on the Feel Good Breakfast with Tony, Jason, Sam, if you are in need of a new TV series to watch, if you love the movie Legally Blonde, well, Tony's going to tell you all about a new TV show called Elle. And she'll tell you why you should be watching that. 20 past 8 tomorrow morning. Right now, though, Stevie Wonder, Part-Time Lover on Coast.

0: You feel good, 80s. This is Coast with JT. We got Toto coming up next. You know how you used to tell ghost stories when you were a kid, you know, about, you know, the insert bad guy coming back to haunt everyone. Well, it's happening in real life, and it happens to us every 3 years when this guy comes back.
1: Are you enrolled to vote yet?
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3: Yeah, I did.
1: Eating? Yum! This could be an enrollment party. Enrolled to vote?
2: Yep.
0: Oh, look, it's the stuff of nightmares. Orange guy who pops up everywhere on the telly, on social media, asking if you've enrolled. You know, have you? Because the thing is, they changed it so you can't enroll on the day anymore. So you must enroll by October 25th so you can vote in this year's election. And you can do that at vote.nz. Otherwise, Orange guy will come to your house, knocking on your windows. You enrolled yet?
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0: These are your feel-good 80s, and it's Coast with JT. Coming up after 10, music from Nick Kershaw, Johnny Hates Jazz, and Dire Straits. If you missed Tony, Jason, Sam this morning on the Feel Good Breakfast, there is a catch-up podcast you can listen to, and that is on the iHeart app. It's also on our website, coastonline.co.nz. But this morning they were talking about how new research is showing that young girls are now using makeup way more than ever before.
1: Now, I don't know what a paraben is, but it sounds like it's nasty.
2: I'm also going aluminium free for my deodorant. 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
1: Yeah.
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0: That's Tony, Jason, Sam back tomorrow from 6 on Co.
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0: 8:20 tomorrow morning, five chances a day to play. Thanks to Qantas, connecting Kiwis and Aussies for the moments that matter.
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10: In this update, a review into the fatal Mount Maunganui landslide has identified a lack of staff training among systemic Tauranga City Council shortcomings. Six people died after a slip crashed onto the beachside holiday park in January. Today's report finds consultants warned the council about risks to the campground for decades. Author Paul Davison, KC, says nobody was responsible for assessing the risk and ordering an evacuation.
11: The most consequential safety decision of that morning was left, by default, to the manager at the campground, who had been given neither the tools nor the knowledge to make that decision.
10: Air New Zealand is rolling out automatic rebooking technology to international flight cancellations after introducing it for domestic flights mid last year. The airline says previously rebooking customers after a long-haul cancellation took up to 6 hours. Ground and in-flight Chief Operations Officer Kate Boyer says itineraries can now be automatically rebooked, usually in under 20 minutes.
12: We're using an algorithm to search for seats and availability and make sure we can give customers a sort of surety on their plans.
10: The Greens are standing firm in supporting a wealth tax as Labour rules out supporting other parties' tax policies. Labour's pledging a capital gains tax. It says 9 out of 10 Kiwis won't pay and nothing beyond that. Social media giant Meta is on trial in California over claims it deliberately designed its platforms to be addictive to young people. More than half of the states in the US have joined together in the unprecedented lawsuit, seeking billions of dollars from the owner of Facebook and Instagram. New Jersey's Attorney General Jennifer Davenport believes the firm is fueling a mental health crisis.
13: As parents, we decide whether a social media platform is appropriate for our kids. But we can only do that well when we have truth, not deceptive advertising or lies about safety.
10: Meta says it.

0: strongly disagrees with the allegations, and evidence will show its long-standing commitment to supporting young people. That's news.
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0: In sport, a stunning endorsement for Liam Lawson in Formula One, being elevated to the Red Bull team alongside Max Verstappen for this weekend's Dutch Grand Prix. The 24-year-old replaces Isaac Hadjar after the Frenchman suffered a wrist injury in the final days of F1's summer break. It's the Kiwi's first return to the Red Bull team since his demotion just two races into the 2025 season. Rugby league and coach Andrew Webster has every confidence in Chanel Harris-Tavita's ability to steer the Warriors' ship as they sail towards the NRL playoffs. The utility has impressed at 5'8", but with the Wahs missing their three top halfbacks, Webster says the newly re-signed 27-year-old is the obvious choice to step up as chief playmaker.
2: We need Chanel to take the reins. It doesn't hurt for him to have practice at it and get better at that role. And Luke Hansen's doing a terrific job in reserve grade. So it's a no-brainer that Chanel gets that opportunity to take control of the team because he did it amazing for 60 minutes last week.
0: That's sport. I'm Stuart Willey.
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But right now, a wonderful song from the Rattle and Hum album. It's U2 with the Angel of Harlem on Coast.

very important part of women's lives. But now there's a recent increase in male skincare, and Sam is going to tell you all about this tomorrow morning at 20 to 7. Sam Wallace, the expert on Coast.

0: It's your feel-good 80s. This is Coast with JT. Survivor is coming up next. UK comedian Ricky Gervais has a new animated series on Netflix, which is called Alley Cats, and which sounds cute. It's not. It's really not. Let this be a warning to, well, anyone really. Do not, I repeat, do not play that show to the kids. It's a very, very adults-only animated show about cats. I mean, kids will be traumatized. Or at the very least, have some new insults for the playground. Anyway, Ricky, who has sworn off ever getting married, has said that he is going to marry his partner, Jane. Now, they've been together for like 44 years, and after all this time, they want to get married. And I was like, oh, why the change of heart? This is lovely. Well, between the two of them, they are worth, in New Zealand money, $323 million. And if they don't get married before one of them dies, they'll get hit with an inheritance tax that'll cost them millions. So that's why. Very romantic.
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0: These are your feel-good 80s, and it's Coast with JT. Coming up after 11, Dave Dobbin. We've got the Police and Big Mountain, but right now, here's what you need. Tonight's quote is from the late, great Stan Lee, talking about Spider-Man. Now, he believed in that idea, right? But his publisher thought it was the worst idea ever. And there was this magazine that was having its final edition, so Stan was like, right, well, I'll put Spider-Man on the cover then. And that issue went on to sell like hotcakes. The rest is history, and here's what Stan had to say about that.
1: If you have an idea that you genuinely think is good, don't let some idiot talk you out of it.
0: There you go, there's your quote. Take that with you into your Thursday. That's what you need to hear on Coast.
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2: In this update, a review into the fatal Mount Whanganui landslide shows the council was repeatedly warned about the risk of a slip over 25 years. Six people were killed in January after a landslide crashed down onto the beachside holiday park. A review released today finds Tauranga City Council failed to act on calls to mitigate the risk of a slip. Council Chief Executive Marty Grenfell says warnings stayed at an operational level.
3: The risks that were identified were never escalated through the organisation to a point where they could be understood and managed and responded to.
2: A new era of healthcare is taking shape in Dunedin with promises of a calmer experience for patients. A new five-storey, 15,000 square metre hospital outpatient building is set to open by the end of the year, bringing specialist healthcare across Otago and Southland under one roof. Program Director Bridget Dixon says it's a digital-led facility with patients able to check in on their phones and see wait times, creating a calmer environment for all.
4: It will enable us to be able to increase the numbers of procedures and scans that we can deliver here in Dunedin and Otago and Southland community.
2: Iconic Arthur's Pass campsite Klondike Corner has been damaged by four-wheel drive vehicles. The Department of Conservation says the site, which draws thousands as part of the Coast to Coast event in February, has deep tyre tracks carved across it. DOC and police are working to identify those responsible. Convicted Australian mushroom murderer Erin Patterson is appealing her convictions. She was given life in prison last year for murdering three of her estranged husband's relatives and trying to kill another by feeding them a beef Wellington with poisonous mushrooms. Her lawyers argue the judge allowed evidence he should not have and the prosecution behaved improperly. News 24 reporter Aspen Blomfield says part of the argument relates to accommodation.
5: Parties who are intimately connected to the case, who had a vested interest in the case, were staying at the same accommodation the jury had been sequestered in.
2: That's news.
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2: In sport, Australian former Wimbledon finalist Nick Kyrgios has been provisionally suspended from tennis, meaning he can't play, coach or attend matches. The International Tennis Integrity Agency says the former world number 13 tested positive for cocaine during the Mallorca Open in June. Coach Andrew Webster has revealed the Warriors didn't want to lose young halfback Jet Cleary. The 21-year-old is being released a year early from his three-year deal to potentially go back to Penrith, where his father Ivan will be

0: coaching for a final year in 2027. Rumours persist brother Nathan is eyeing a stint at the Warriors, but Webster says they were focused on the younger Cleary and rate him highly.
1: Super impressed with his progress. We obviously had the opportunity not to release him, but we chose to, and we wish him all the best.
0: Eight Test All Blacks flanker Du Plessis Kerifi has been named to start at open side for Wellington's NPC showdown against Otago on Sunday after spending the last two matches at second five. That's sport. I'm Stuart Willey.
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It's your Feel Good 80s. This is Coast with JT. Tomorrow morning on the Feel Good Breakfast with Tony, Jason, Sam. When you're in a relationship, right, it has its highs and its lows. And sometimes you can get yourself in stuck in a rut. You can fall out of love. But is it possible to pull yourself out of that? Tony has some advice for us tomorrow morning at 20 to 8. Right now, Huey Lewis in the news. I want a new drug on Coast.

It's your feel-good 80s. This is Coast with JT, Loverboy, coming up next. And before we go tonight, the other night on the show, I was telling you about Michael Jackson's daughter, Paris, and how she has decided to follow in his footsteps. She's releasing a debut album, which is called Happiest Day of My Life. Now, Paris is 28 now, and I think incredibly brave. Like, you know that everyone's going to compare her music to her dad's. It's a hell of a shadow to even attempt to come out from under. But Paris is doing more of a like a pop rock sound, and this is her doing that title song live on a talk show in America. It's called Happiest Day of My Life. Goes like this.

0: Quite a catchy wee song, so good luck to her. 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

0: It's your Feel Good 80s. This is Coast with JT. Thank you so much for joining me tonight. Make sure you're listening tomorrow morning at 20 past 8 for that cue to call to get yourself in the draw to go to Paris to see Celine Dion live and to spend $10,000. I mean, that is just a phenomenal prize, one of the biggest we've ever given away, which is why the phones are going so nuts for it. The phones will also go nuts at 22:08 because that is when we'll do the cue to call for the Chasers with Southern Cross Travel Insurance. The jackpot is up to $2,200. So, and this is like, these guys are beatable. You can do this. So have a crack at that tomorrow morning at 20:08. Have a wonderful, wonderful Thursday and good night, everybody.
1: 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When you want it the most, there's no easy way out. 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
1: In this update, a review into the fatal January Mount Maunganui landslide reveals deeply systemic flaws in the Tauranga City Council. Six people were killed after a slip crashed down onto the beachside holiday park. The report finds the council failed to act on multiple warnings and recommendations relating to the risk a slip would pose. Author Paul Davison KC says no system checked if risks were recorded, escalated, tracked or mitigated.
2: Reports identifying a risk to life were received, filed, discussed, forwarded, and then left.
1: Winston Peters promises issues with the winter energy payment will be fixed before next winter. A law change passed under urgency required beneficiaries to reapply for certain payments every year and accidentally included the winter payment. The Ministry of Social Development says 15,000 pensioners were affected. The New Zealand First Leader says the law itself will be resolved, but he's unsure if there's enough time to do it this term.
3: Very disappointed. It's a big mistake. The minister's going to fix it.
1: Nationals hinting at a policy on retirement village repayments, with Chris Luxon telling a public meeting his party's position will be out in a matter of weeks. Law changes introduced under the coalition require operators to pay outgoing residents their refunds within a year of a tenancy being terminated, despite official advice recommending 9 months. Labour's promising a three-month timeframe. Workers' First Union says WorkSafe should step in over understaffing. A survey from the unions found retail workers in understaffed shops are five times less likely to say they always feel safe. It also found they were twice as likely to report a workplace incident compared to colleagues working with more staff. Two big pharmaceutical firms say a new vaccine is showing promising results against melanoma. Merck and Moderna say personalised mRNA jab in large-scale trials has reduced skin cancer recurrence and slowed spread to other parts of the body. New Zealand has amongst the highest rates of melanoma in the world. That's news.
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1: In sport, Liam Lawson has fended off official reserve Yuki Tsunoda to earn a drive for Red Bull in Formula One's Dutch Grand Prix this weekend, competing alongside Max Verstappen. Former Wimbledon finalist Nick Kyrgios has been suspended from tennis after testing positive for cocaine. The Australian says he made a huge mistake and takes full responsibility for it. Telstra is the first sponsor to respond to the Sydney Swans sexual assault scandal, ditching two of the star players from ambassadorial activity while the matter is investigated by the police. Departing Central Pulse co-captain Amelia Ann Ikanasio has revealed it's a weight off her shoulders to have a job to go to. The Goal Attack is shifting with her family to Perth to take up a contract with the West Coast Fever in the Australian Netball League. Ikanasio says the fact there was no job certainty in New Zealand definitely made the decision super easy. That's sport. I'm Stuart Willey.
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0: 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Don't stop believing. Plus, songs like this. We could have had it back. Feel Good starts here. Choose Coast.
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4: In this update, a review is making 15 recommendations for Tauranga City Council after finding systemic failings in relation to the Mount Maunganui landslide. Six people died after a slip crashed down onto the beachside holiday park in January. The recommendations made in yesterday's report aim to establish robust operational processes for handling and mitigating risks. Author Paul Davison KC says despite multiple warnings from experts, the council had no central record of the landslide risk to the campground.
5: Successive organisational restructures dispersed the people who held the accumulated institutional knowledge, and continuity of that knowledge was treated as expendable.
4: The boss of Fletcher Building says the company's in a much better position now than it was this time last year. It's reported a full-year net profit of $228 million, up from a net loss of $419 million last year. The company has sold several business arms, including its Fletcher Construction division, to French multinational Vinci. Managing Director Andrew Redding says the construction arm was a financial drain on the company.
6: As well as the financial drain, construction was costing the whole organisation a lot in time and attention, monitoring its risk profile, managing their legacy projects and negotiating settlements.
4: WorkSafe is looking into the circumstances of a fire at a Gloria Vale boiler shed, which isn't being treated as suspicious. Firefighters were called to the blaze at a waste oil plant at the West Coast Religious Commune on Friday evening. Police have laid a raft of charges against a man accused of ramming a police vehicle in North Auckland's Whangaparoa yesterday, leaving the officer inside with moderate injuries. A white ute was spotted allegedly going 100 in a 50 zone just before 4:30 in the morning. After the patrol car was rammed twice, the 33-year-old driver allegedly fled on foot and threw away a satchel containing meth, scales and thousands of dollars in cash. He's facing charges including reckless driving, injuring a first responder and meth possession. A claim the jury in Australia's mushroom murder trial could have been stumped by some of the evidence presented. 51-year-old Erin Patterson is appealing her murder convictions for three of her estranged husband's family members and the attempted murder of another. She fed the group a beef Wellington which contained poisonous mushrooms. News 24 reporter Aspen Blomfield says Patterson's lawyers have taken issue with mobile data evidence which was used at trial,
7: saying that the evidence was so complicated and technical that the attempt to simplify such complicated evidence was prone to mislead the jury.
4: Social media giant Meta is on trial in California over claims it deliberately designed its platforms to be addictive to young people. More than half of the states in the US have joined together in the unprecedented lawsuit, seeking billions of dollars from the owner of Facebook and Instagram. Meta says it strongly disagrees with the allegations, and evidence will show its long-standing commitment to supporting young people. One protester outside the courtroom, Dawson Kelly, told CNN holding Meta accountable won't bring back lost people or time.
8: But this justice brings us closer to a world where addiction is no longer our predetermined destiny.
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4: In sport, golfer Ryan Fox's new companion continues to attract plenty of attention as he returns to competitive action on the PGA.

0: PGA Tour. The claret jug has barely left the Open winner's side since his triumph at Royal Birkdale last month. In St. Louis this week for the second event in the end-of-season FedEx Cup playoffs, Fox has been asked if he's still travelling with the famed piece of silverware.
1: Yeah, it's in the back of the BMW right now, actually. It's been cool. Like last week, we had a celebrity dinner with Shrixon, and I was like, well, do you want me to bring the trophy? And they're like, yeah, of course. So we chucked it on the table at a steakhouse, and the boys put some wine in it and had a little drink out of it at dinner.
0: The chairman and the CEO of the Sydney Swans have apologised to fans and supporters appalled by the club's sexual assault scandal. The Swans have stood down five players for the rest of the season for breaching club standards, with chair Andrew Pridham saying they're fully prepared to torpedo their own season given the severity of the allegations.
2: We know it's impacted many, many people. There's deep disappointment within the club at what has occurred, and we know that many people are hurting, and we are providing support to our players, to their partners, to as many people we can.
0: Swans CEO Matthew Pavlich says the club needs to hold the players to account.
3: To say we're disappointed is an understatement. We're deeply embarrassed and ashamed.
0: Confidence Luke Hansen will front up for the Warriors against the Rabbitohs in Sydney on Saturday night. Hansen's been selected at number six, the position where he made his try-scoring debut against the Knights in round three, with newly re-signed Chanel Harris-Tavita wearing seven. Former Warriors half Michael Witt feels the squad has the presence of mind to relieve any pressure the Bunnies sent Hansen's way.
4: Versus Newcastle, and he came in and did a good job as well. And I'm sure that, you know, he's got those older guys there to look after him, and he'll just have to do his job, not worry about anybody else, and I'm sure they'll be fine.
0: Shock news from the Formula One paddock, with Liam Lawson elevated to Red Bull's top team alongside Max Verstappen for this weekend's Dutch Grand Prix. That's news and sport. I'm Stuart Willey.
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18: In this update, a review has found Tauranga City Council missed clear opportunities to evacuate campers before the deadly Mount Maunganui landslide. Six people were killed after a slip crashed down onto the beachside holiday park in January. The report says despite multiple experts warning of hazards to the campground, plans to mitigate risks were not implemented. Author Paul Davison KC says the record rainfall and signs of slope failure should have triggered evacuations.
19: What was required was not extraordinary foresight. It was the robust operational processes and discipline required of a well-run organisation.
18: Tauranga Mayor Mahe Drysdale says he will make sure the 15 recommendations are implemented.
10: We will be unrelenting in ensuring meaningful change is delivered in the memory of those who were lost on the 22nd of January.
18: Winston Peters says he shares National MP Chris Bishop's concerns about fire and emergency. Bishop told a public meeting the agency was shocking at asset management and he's furious about its governance. Parliament's been conducting an inquiry into the management of the fire truck fleet. The New Zealand First Leader says he's concerned at the state of the trucks and wants new ones.
6: Well, they're a bit old and that's the point. We've got to bring them up to date.
18: Retail NZ says tackling aggression towards shop staff is an ongoing problem. A workers' first union survey has found almost 60% of respondents experienced customer abuse or harassment. It's blaming understaffing. Retail NZ advocacy manager Denise Garland says there are multiple drivers of abuse and stores will need to make adjustments.
7: Thinking differently as to what might be considered safe staffing. Because of the additional aggression and violence.
18: A brass plaque commemorating the 81 staff and students killed in Christchurch's CTV building collapse has been stolen from Latimer Square. It honours those from King's Education who died in the February 2011 earthquake. Police say it was taken sometime overnight, last Tuesday or Wednesday, alongside a second plaque from the Bridge of Remembrance. Preparations are underway for a hot, dry summer in Christchurch, with authorities warning of heightened wildfire risk. The City Council's considering closing the Port Hills and Bottle Lake Forest if fire danger reaches extreme levels. Council Civil Defence and Emergency Management Manager Brendan Winder says conditions expected this spring and summer shouldn't be underestimated.
3: New Zealand's in a maritime climate, which means most of our weather comes across the Tasman, unlike Europe, which may be something that we're thinking about as a comparison here, which has a continental climate, so not quite the same, probably won't get quite as hot.
18: Donald Trump's approval ratings continue to fall, with just 33% approval in the latest Reuters poll. It's his lowest result during this term and matches the low points of his first term. US correspondent Dan Mitchinson says the war in Iran is testing many

0: people's patience. He says it's worrying for Republicans.
1: We're heading into the midterms in a few months, and if the ship is sinking, they don't want to be riding on his coattails right now, not with approval ratings like this.
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0: In sport, Liam Lawson will fill Red Bull's second seat at the Dutch Grand Prix this weekend, elevated to the top team after a wrist injury to Frenchman Isaac Hadjar. Lawson will race alongside Max Verstappen on the legend's home track, being chosen ahead of the team's official reserve, Yuki Tsunoda. Chanel Harris-Tavita is eager to help drive the Warriors to long-term success. The Warriors' half has extended his contract until the end of the 2029 season. Following a one-year extension for the 2027 season, he signed in May. Following a sabbatical to rediscover his love for the game, Harris-Tavita says he's pleased with the shared ambition within the club.
3: Just coming back into this new environment, I feel refreshed and I've learned a lot from the coaches and from the players around me, and they're helping me play some decent footy, and I feel like our best footy is ahead of us, and I'm just looking forward to that.
0: The Sydney Swans believe they had to effectively torpedo their season to show how seriously they're treating the sexual assault allegations involving five of their players. Chairman Andrew Pridham says they're putting their foot down incredibly hard in suspending the five on the eve of the AFL finals.
4: The five players involved, they're extremely remorseful for their actions and having breached the club's standards. And I think that the sanction that we've imposed and the impact that will have on our football season is clear for all to see.
0: New Wellington Phoenix signing Rafael Duran is keen to pressure opposition defenders and score plenty of goals. The 28-year-old Mexican striker joins the Knicks from MacArthur, where he was mostly used as an attacking midfielder in 2026. Duran's eager to get on the score sheet more this season and is confident coach Chris Greenacre will harness his most valuable talents.
5: I want to be more involved in the game, so I think my better thing in the field probably the mobility, and I'm fast, so I try to win these balls back to the defenders and try to make some goals.
0: That's News and Sport. I'm Stuart Willey.
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12: In this update, a review into the fatal Mount Maunganui landslide has identified a lack of staff training among systemic Tauranga City Council shortcomings. Six people died after a slip crashed onto the beachside holiday park in January. The report finds consultants warned the council about risks to the campground for decades. Author Paul Davison, KC, says nobody was responsible for assessing the risk and ordering an evacuation.
13: The most consequential safety decision of that morning was left, by default, to the manager at the campground, who had been given neither the tools nor the knowledge to make that decision.
12: Tauranga Mayor Mahe Drysdale says he's visited the families of those who died to present them with the findings of the report.
14: I have made a commitment to them that we will ensure change is implemented, so no other family has to deal with this kind of devastating and ultimately preventable loss.
12: Air New Zealand is rolling out automatic rebooking technology to international flight cancellations after introducing it for domestic flights mid last year. The airline says previously rebooking customers after a long-haul cancellation took up to 6 hours. Ground and in-flight chief operations officer Kate Boyer says itineraries can now be automatically rebooked, sometimes in under 20 minutes.
15: We're using an algorithm to search for seats and availability and make sure we can give customers a sort of surety on their plans.
12: The education minister is hoping walls will soon be up in most open plan classrooms, but admits

0: Some will have to wait. The government stopped building any new open-plan classrooms last year and committed $10 million to build walls in existing ones. Erica Stanford pledged another $31 million for new walls yesterday, but says for some schools, it won't be straightforward.
1: The complex ones, we are going to have to spend a bit of time actually planning and getting potentially consents because they are dealing with fire exits and HVAC systems.
0: The Greens are standing firm in supporting a wealth tax as Labour rules out supporting other parties' tax policies. Labour's pledging a capital gains tax. It says 9 out of 10 Kiwis won't pay and nothing beyond that. Potential coalition partners, the Greens, Te Pāti Māori and Opportunity, are all running on new taxes. Chloe Swarbrick says there does need to be reform and people are sick of political tit-for-tat.
2: We don't believe in tinkering around the edges of this system that is clearly not delivering for regular hard-working New Zealanders.
0: Social media giant Meta is on trial in California over claims it deliberately designed its platforms to be addictive to young people. More than half of the states in the US have joined together in the unprecedented lawsuit, seeking billions of dollars from the owner of Facebook and Instagram. New Jersey's Attorney General Jennifer Davenport believes the firm is fueling a mental health crisis.
3: As parents, we decide whether a social media platform is appropriate for our kids. But we can only do that well when we have truth, not deceptive advertising or lies about safety.
0: Meta says it strongly disagrees with the allegations and evidence will show its long-standing commitment to supporting young people.
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0: In sport, a stunning endorsement for Liam Lawson in Formula One, being elevated to the Red Bull team alongside Max Verstappen for this weekend's Dutch Grand Prix. The 24-year-old replaces Isaac Hajar after the Frenchman suffered a wrist injury in the final days of F1's summer break. It'll be Lawson's first return to the Red Bull team since he was demoted just two races into the 2025 season. Currently ninth in the driver's standings, Lawson's been given the seat ahead of the team's official reserve driver, Yuki Tsunoda. Coach Andrew Webster has every confidence in Chanel Harris-Tavita's ability to steer the Warriors' ship as they sail towards the NRL playoffs. The utility has impressed at 5'8", but with the Wars missing their top three halfbacks, Webster says the newly re-signed 27-year-old is the obvious choice to step up as chief playmaker.
5: We need Chanel to take the reins. It doesn't hurt for him to have practice at it and get better at that role. And Luke Hansen's doing a terrific job in reserve grade. So it's a no-brainer that Chanel gets that opportunity to take control of the team because he did it amazing for 60 minutes last week.
0: The Sydney Swans have been called out for not acknowledging the women impacted by serious sexual assault allegations. The Swans have suspended five players for the rest of the season for breaching club standards following their win in Melbourne over the weekend. The Swans initially apologised to the players' wives, fans, supporters, corporate sponsors and women's AFL team before being asked why they weren't sympathetic to the actual victims.
6: We offer as much support as we can. They're the ones who are impacted severely at the moment, and we are here to acknowledge those allegations.
7: Have you reached out acknowledge to them? Have you offered those apologies?
6: It's a police matter, so we're not going to interfere with that by reaching out to them.
0: Australian former Wimbledon finalist Nick Kyrgios has been provisionally suspended from tennis. The International Tennis Integrity Agency says the former world number 13 tested positive for cocaine during the Mallorca Open in June. That's News and Sport. I'm Stuart Willey.
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7: In this update, a review into the fatal Mount Maunganui landslide shows the council was repeatedly warned about the risk of a slip over 25 years. Six people were killed in January after a landslide crashed down onto the beachside holiday park. The report finds Tauranga City Council failed to act on calls to mitigate the risk of a slip. Review author Paul Davison KC says if they had followed

0: expert opinion, the campsite would have been evacuated before the landslide.
1: To that extent and in that sense, the loss of life could, in all likelihood, have been averted.
0: Council Chief Executive Marty Grenfell says the warnings about the campground stayed at an operational level.
2: The risks that were identified were never escalated through the organisation to a point where they could be understood and managed and responded to.
0: Belief from a union that WorkSafe should be able to prosecute retail businesses for constant understaffing, like it does in other health and safety issues. A Workers First union survey has found workers in understaffed shops are 5 times less likely to report always feeling safe. Retail NZ advocacy manager Denise Garland says it's open to the idea because any health and safety issue should be taken seriously.
3: We would not be opposed to that at all, but it's just around what is practical for WorkSafe to do and to undertake in their line of work and with their own staffing levels.
0: Two big pharmaceutical firms say a new vaccine is showing promising results against melanoma. Merck and Moderna say a personalised mRNA jab in large-scale trials has reduced skin cancer recurrence and slowed spread to other parts of the body. New Zealand has amongst the highest rates of melanoma in the world. A new era of healthcare is taking shape in Dunedin, with promises of a calmer experience for patients. A new 5-storey, 15,000 square metre hospital outpatient building is set to open by the end of the year, bringing specialist healthcare across Otago and Southland under one roof. Programme Director Bridget Dixon says it's a digital-led facility, with patients able to check in on their phones and see waiting times.
4: It will enable us to be able to increase the numbers of procedures and scans that we can deliver here in Dunedin and Otago and Southland community.
0: Iconic Arthur's Pass campsite Klondike Corner has been damaged by four-wheel drive vehicles. The Department of Conservation says the site, which draws thousands as part of the Coast to Coast event in February, has deep tyre tracks carved across it. DOC and police are working to identify those responsible. Convicted Australian mushroom murderer Erin Patterson is appealing her convictions. She was given life in prison last year for murdering 3 of her estranged husband's relatives and trying to kill another by feeding them a beef Wellington laced with poisonous mushrooms. Her lawyers argue the judge allowed evidence he should not have and the prosecution behaved improperly. News 24 reporter Aspen Blomfield says part of the argument relates to accommodation.
5: Parties who were intimately connected to the case, who had a vested interest in the case, were staying at the same accommodation the jury had been sequestered in.
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0: In sport, Australian former Wimbledon finalist Nick Kyrgios has been provisionally suspended from tennis, meaning he can't play, coach or attend matches. The International Tennis Integrity Agency says the former world number 13 tested positive for cocaine during the Mallorca Open in June. On social media, the 31-year-old apologised, saying he made a huge mistake and takes full responsibility for it. Kiwi driver Liam Lawson has done a complete about turn in Formula One, returning to the Red Bull team that ditched him 2 races into the 2025 season. The 24-year-old replaces Isaac Hadjar after the Frenchman suffered a wrist injury during Formula One's summer break. Rugby league and coach Andrew Webster has revealed the Warriors didn't want to lose young halfback Jet Cleary. The 21-year-old is being released a year early from his 3-year deal to potentially go back to Penrith, where his father Ivan will be coaching for a final year in 2027. Rumours persist brother Nathan is eyeing a stint at the Warriors from 2028, but Webster says they were focused on the younger Cleary and rate him highly.
7: We had a lot of discussions around it. We didn't want to lose Jet. We love him, think the world of him, and we feel like his journey is different to everyone else's, as in it may take a little bit longer, but super impressed with his progress. We obviously had the opportunity not to release him, but we chose to, and we wish him all the best.
0: Michael Witt has no worries seeing Luke Hansen handed the Warriors' number 6 jersey for Saturday's NRL clash against the Rabbitohs in Sydney. The 22-year-old makes just his 2nd start of the season against the 7th-placed Bunnies. Former Warriors playmaker Witt believes Hansen will follow in the footsteps of teammates who have embraced their starting roles with glee.
8: Every player in that squad is buying in because, yes, they've had some rough injuries. Every time someone goes out, the next bloke up mentality is certainly well and true because everyone who comes in is playing great as well and just picking up where the last guy left off.
0: 8-test All Blacks flanker Duplessis Kirifi has been named to start at Openside for Wellington's NPC showdown against Otago on Sunday after spending the last 2 matches at 2nd 5. That's News and Sport. I'm Stuart Willey.
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5: In this update, a review is making 15 recommendations for Tauranga City Council after finding systemic failings in relation to the Mount Maunganui landslide. Six people died after a slip crashed down onto the beachside holiday park in January. The recommendations made in yesterday's report aim to establish robust operational processes for handling and mitigating risks. Author Paul Davison KC says despite multiple warnings from experts, the council had no central record of the landslide risk to the campground.
6: Successive organisational restructures dispersed the people who held the accumulated institutional knowledge, and continuity of that knowledge was treated as expendable.
5: The boss of Fletcher Building says the company's in a much better position now than it was this time last year. It's reported a full-year net profit of $228 million, up from a net loss of $419 million last year. The company has sold several business arms, including its Fletcher Construction division, to French multinational Vinci. Managing Director Andrew Redding says the construction arm was a financial drain on the company.
7: As well as the financial drain, construction was costing the whole organisation a lot in time and attention, monitoring its risk profile, managing their legacy projects and negotiating settlements.
5: WorkSafe is looking into the circumstances of a fire at a Gloria Vale boiler shed, which isn't being treated as suspicious. Firefighters were called to the blaze at a waste oil plant at the West Coast Religious Commune on Friday evening. Police have laid a raft of charges against a man accused of ramming a police vehicle in North Auckland's Whangaparoa yesterday, leaving the officer inside with moderate injuries. A white ute was spotted allegedly going 100 in a 50 zone just before 4:30 in the morning. After the patrol car was rammed twice, the 33-year-old driver allegedly fled on foot and threw away a satchel containing meth, scales and thousands of dollars in cash. He's facing charges including reckless driving, injuring a first responder and meth possession. A claim the jury in Australia's mushroom murder trial could have been stumped by some of the evidence presented. 51-year-old Erin Patterson is appealing her murder convictions for three of her estranged husband's family members and the attempted murder of another. She fed the group a beef Wellington which contained poisonous mushrooms. News 24 reporter Aspen Blomfield says Patterson's lawyers have taken issue with mobile data evidence which was used at trial,
8: saying that the evidence was so complicated and technical that the attempt to simplify such complicated evidence was prone to mislead the jury.
5: Social media giant Meta is on trial in California over claims it deliberately designed its platforms to be addictive to young people. More than half of the states in the US have joined together in the unprecedented lawsuit, seeking billions of dollars from the owner of Facebook and Instagram. Meta says it strongly disagrees with the allegations, and evidence will show its long-standing commitment to supporting young people. One protester outside the courtroom, Dawson Kelly, told CNN holding Meta accountable won't bring back lost people or time.
9: But this justice brings us closer to a world where addiction is no longer our predetermined destiny.
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1: In sport, golfer Ryan Fox's new companion continues to attract plenty of attention as he returns to competitive action on the PGA Tour. The claret jug has barely left the Open winner's side since his triumph at Royal Birkdale last month. In St. Louis this week, for the second event in the end-of-season FedEx Cup playoffs, Fox has been asked if he's still travelling with the famed piece of silverware.
2: Yeah, it's in the back of the BMW right now, actually. It's been cool. Like last week, we had a celebrity dinner with Shrixon, and I was like, well, do you want me to bring the trophy? And they're like, yeah, of course. So we chucked it on the table at a steakhouse, and the boys put some wine in it and had a little drink out of it at dinner.
1: The chairman and the CEO of the Sydney Swans have apologised to fans and supporters appalled by the club's sexual assault scandal. The Swans have stood down 5 players for the rest of the season for breaching club standards, with chair Andrew Pridham saying they're fully prepared to torpedo their own season given the severity of the allegations.
3: We know it's impacted many, many people. There's deep disappointment within the club at what has occurred, and we know that many people are hurting, and we are providing support to our players, to their partners, to as many people we can.
1: Swans CEO Matthew Pavlich says the club needs to hold the players to account.
4: To say we're disappointed is an understatement. We're deeply embarrassed and ashamed.
1: Confidence Luke Hansen will front up for the Warriors against the Rabbitohs in Sydney on Saturday night. Hansen's been selected at number 6, the position where he made his try-scoring debut against the Knights in round 3, with newly re-signed Chanel Harris-Tavita wearing 7. Former Warriors half Michael Witt feels the squad has the presence of mind to relieve any pressure the Bunnies sent Hansen's way.
5: Versus Newcastle, he came in and did a good job as well. And I'm sure that, you know, he's got those older guys there to look after him, and he'll just have to do his job, not worry about anybody else. And I'm sure they'll be fine.
1: Shock news from the Formula One paddock, with Liam Lawson elevated to Red Bull's top team alongside Max Verstappen for this weekend's Dutch Grand Prix. That's news and sport. I'm Stuart Willey.
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5: In this update, warnings over the Mount Maunganui campground's landslide risk go back decades, but Tauranga City Council repeatedly failed to act despite expert advice. A damning review by Paul Davison KC found the same aerial photo of the unstable slope appeared in multiple Avalon consultancy reports, yet wasn't addressed.
6: Avalon went further, estimating in plain numbers that a debris flow of the kind that had happened before would place some 30 people in its path and kill 21 of them.
5: New research involving hundreds of Kiwis is challenging the idea that eating disorders are purely psychological, with genetics playing a key role. Otago Uni clinical psychologist Jenny Jordan says researchers found links to genes tied to psychiatric traits and obesity.
7: We know that people with binge eating over time gain weight and often at risk of obesity, but this is saying that this gene is there from the beginning. It's not just a result of binge eating.
5: Thailand's Prime Minister is landing in Auckland today, marking 70 years of diplomatic relations and launching a new strategic partnership. And Lego City is booming, with the Wellington Brick Show returning in a bigger venue than ever before. More than 10,000 people are expected to pack into Porirua's Te Rauparaha Arena across September 12 and 13 to see hundreds of Lego creations on display.
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5: In sport, a drawn All Black Springboks test series like that of 1921 and 1928 will be possible across the four matches. That includes a magnetised trophy which can be split in half.
9: It's understood the decision was only made in recent weeks, with months ago both New Zealand and South Africa thought to have wanted an outright winner if it finished 2-2, with options thought to have included an extra period, goal kicks, countbacks or similar. But ultimately, if it's drawn after the fourth test in Baltimore, the series and trophy will be shared.
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11: Well, an icy start. Hamilton at -1. Even parts of Auckland dipping into zero. Loads of clear skies. A few showers for Gisborne. Even Auckland in the afternoon, but you'd be unlucky if you get wet.
12: Good morning. Thank you very much for joining us. Thursday, Friday Eve, 20th of August, and a bombshell out of the royal family. Not Harry this time, not Meghan, not even Andrew, formerly known as Prince.
13: And it'll be interesting to hear how you sit with this, because this is something that happened a very long time ago, and I'm very torn between, are we rehashing old things again?
11: No, 100%. I mean, details about a death?
12: Mm. I'm also thinking, why has it taken so long? Anyway, we'll tell you what you need to know in two songs' time.
14: Get your day started with Coast's Feel Good Breakfast. Tony Street.

0: Oh, a bit of a chilly start to a Thursday, eh? It's Coast, your feel-good breakfast with Tony, Jason, Sam. Didn't even frost wrap the trees last night. I might regret that now.
1: Have you taken those off?
0: Yeah, I took them off a while ago.
1: Oh, no.
0: Oh, no.
2: They went on for like 2 days and that was it?
0: That's what you do with them, yeah.
1: And it is the kind of the up North Island that's the coldest.
2: Rotorua, Jace, if you're going to do Hamilton. It for one frost, you can't just do it for one and be done.
0: Believe me, I'm sitting here freaking out. I tell you who should be freaking out, maybe, is the royal family. So, you remember a couple of weeks ago, Harry and Meghan took their kids to visit Princess Diana at her final resting place on that little island of her childhood home, right? Where her brother has buried her. And they posted a photo online and people went ape. They were, how dare you? That's her private resting place. Do you have no shame?
2: Was it Harry?
0: It was Meghan.
2: Posted the photos. Just Meghan.
0: Nah, Meghan and Harry and the kids were all there.
2: Well, it's his son. Are you kidding me?
0: Yeah, I know. It's his mum. But I think
2: anyone gets to tell Harry what he can do with his own mother.
0: I know.
2: It's embarrassing.
0: But the problem was apparently it's supposed to be the sacred resting place and you're supposed to hand your phone in when you go there.
2: Resting place of your mother.
0: I know.
2: If anyone can't go and see their mother,
0: there's no problem him seeing her. But the fact they posted online.
3: Posted pictures.
2: Yeah. It's his own mother. Okay. I'm sorry. No one gets to tell a kid what he gets to do with his dying mother.
0: So the brother who put her there, remember Charles Spencer, who got up at the funeral and pretty much slammed the royal family at the funeral. Yeah. Everyone clapped and cheered for him. Like, yes, that now he's telling it like it is. Well, now he really is telling it like it is because he's just done a book deal. He's writing a tell-all book. And it's not just a tell-all. It's a tell-all in the week after she passed away.
2: Oh, I have issues with this too. I kind of go 30 years. How many years later is it?
0: It'll be 29 this year.
2: Okay, so 29 years later, is this what Diana would have wanted? To be all rehashed again?
0: No.
2: Even though
0: not.
2: He has been a fierce defender of her. I mean, well, where are the proceeds for the book going? Are they going to one of her beloved charities?
0: You would hope so, eh?
2: You'd hope so.
3: It would be going to his bank account, won't it?
2: Well, I don't know.
0: that charity.
2: He's been a real staunch defender of her.
3: Yeah. So why come up for the book? Is there something that's worth knowing then?
2: Is there something that he's like, I don't want these people to get away with it?
3: Because there are some theories, isn't it? You know, like, seems quite coincidental, the old in the tunnel, didn't it?
0: Oh, the one time the cameras weren't working.
3: All that stuff.
0: Yeah. There you're a lot. But then I think you're right. It's taken a long time. Would Diana want this? No. Would her sons want this? No.
2: Yeah, I wonder if he's got Harry and William's

0: actually sing for the book. I doubt it.
1: There's something to be said about resting in peace, don't you think? God. And she's, of all people who've earned that, she's earned that.
2: Are we going to talk about it? Are we going to read it? Yes.
1: Yes.
0: I just think it's quite a betrayal in my mind.
2: Yeah.
0: It's sort of a betrayal to do that to your sibling.
1: Yeah, and also you're sitting
0: there. Unless there's something that really needs to be to come out that the world needs to know, but why it's so long after?
1: That's what I think. I mean, if you're that annoyed, and clearly he was at the funeral, and maybe someone said to him, you need to simmer down a wee bit because your emotions are getting the better of you. I get that. But 30 years later?
2: Well, what did he do at the funeral?
1: Oh, he slammed the royals at the funeral.
2: Oh, he did.
0: Yeah, just alluded to her not getting protection and being hounded. And,
2: oh, okay. Yeah.
1: Because
2: the title is To Unveil Truth, you know? Mm. So maybe there is something we don't know.
1: I don't know. Just leave it now. In my humble opinion. But either way, you're right, Sam. People will get it. And he's making headlines. I mean, it's flashed across the front page of the Herald this morning. So
2: there you go.
1: However, something else coming out of the UK. And I love this. 33% of Brits rely on this to get them through the week. And it's such a beautiful thing. Tell you about it after this from Jimmy Cliff. This is Coast.

0: 18 past 6 on Coast. Your feel-good breakfast with Tony, Jason, Sam. It's going to be such a bright, sunshiny day if you get in the draw to see this icon. In Paris. With $10,000. Oh, it's such an amazing trip. Qantas is connecting Kiwis and Aussies for the moments that matter, and you get a chance to be in this draw to see Celine Dion at a sold-out show in Paris with $10,000 to spend at 20 past 8 this morning. I love this, because I reckon I so subscribe to this thing. The more you look for good things, the more you'll see. And there's a study that came out in the UK last night. 33% of British people rely on those little wee small moments of joy to get them through the week. Those unexpected moments of happiness.
1: I think you have to. I think you have to look for, particularly in the thick of winter, and particularly in Britain when it's cold and
0: dark,
1: dreary.
0: In the afternoon, yeah.
1: I think you have to look for things to be thankful for, because life can be really hard and it can feel like

0: people chase big wins in life. And I think Hayden Panettiere's death is proof this week that you can have all the success in the world and be desperately unhappy. And actually, it's the mundane things in your life that truly do make you happy. It's the joy of your kids.
1: Exactly.
0: It's eating a nice meal.
2: No, I agree with those things. Yeah. I'm just less sold on these things.
1: All right, let me give you some examples. Like I said, 33% of Brits rely on these small joys to get them through the week. Unexpected moments of happiness. Like, for example, the little green man lights up just as you get to the intersection. You're about to push the button. Bing, the little green man lights up. You can now cross.
0: Yep, I get a surge of endorphins from that.
1: I like that. Unexpected,
2: but isn't that just because everything we do is...
0: irritates us?
2: Yeah, because we're so... Everything's so backed up, and so we have to wait for everything.
1: Okay, what about this then? You're driving into a car park area, like a supermarket, and the car park you want right by the front door... a car leaves just as you're pulling in. Bang, that car park's yours.
0: I had that experience last night.
1: And how did you feel?
0: We were on our way to Fashion Week with your wife, Sam. Mm. And just as we arrived at the ferry terminal, a car came out. And I actually said, how good is this? Cars just removed.
1: See what I mean? Unexpected,
2: but
1: right?
2: It never used to be like that, did it?
1: I think it did.
2: Never used to be like that. There was way more parks than there is now. It's like we shouldn't get glee when we get a park.
0: I don't know. As a kid, I remember my mum getting so angry when she couldn't find a park.
1: Yeah, we go round. Damn, it's the two. Okay, what about this one then? You go to push the button for the elevator. And the doors open up, bing, because it's on that floor. It's on that floor you were meant to be on.
2: 100%.
0: Sometimes I get a little bit surprised when that happens. I'm like, oh gosh, I'm not ready. I've got to get my swipe card out. Almost needed an extra minute.
2: There's nothing worse than the work lift, say, when you get into the lift, don't get your swipe out in time, and then it says it's no longer going down, it's going up, and you have to get out of the lift and get into another one.
1: Or you go for a ride 5 floors up. So what about you? And let's celebrate these, because I reckon there are more than you might realise, Sam. The little unexpected moments in life that give you the joy. 0800-004-COAST.
3: I don't want to be a miserable old bugger.
0: What about when your favourite song suddenly gets played on Coast?
1: Like this. Give me a bit of this. See, this is Coast.

0: next to me. This is Coast. Your feel good breakfast with Tony, Jason, Sam, 25 past 6. I love this. 33% of British people are so optimistic. They know they can rely on life's little unexpected happiness, the unexpected moments of joy to get them through their week.
1: But you could also look at this and say that 70-odd percent are still whinging poms.
0: Your words, not mine. But yes.
2: Amen.
0: A lot of texts coming through on 2699, celebrating the unexpected things. Like, you know, some things you expect. Like, you expect a nice, beautiful sunset. You know, that a sunset's going to happen at some stage, but these are the unexpected moments. Like this one from Kate on the text on 2699. When I get home from work, I take off my bra and I put my jammers on. Instant happiness.
1: Oh, yeah.
0: There's something like that, eh? Life's
1: trackies,
0: little joys.
1: No bra. Ugg boots, boom, ready mm-hmm. to laze.
2: Just zone,
0: chill.
2: Eh?
1: Oh, I love it.
0: Okay, now elevate that, okay? So you're there, you're in that moment, in that state of dress or undress, and you think to yourself, oh, I'm just going to stay in. Then it starts raining, and you hear the rain on the roof.
1: Oh, yeah.
0: Hey.
1: Yeah.
2: I reckon that's an interesting one, though. Do you think that that's a kind of a state of your mind, too, when you kind of look forward to rain more than sunshine?
1: No, I think when you're tired and the rain comes.
2: When the time is right.
1: Yeah.
0: Yeah. It's like, okay. I call it nature's lullaby. It's beautiful. Okay, now this one from Gretchen. This is a great one. Hey, guys, finding money in a coat pocket, even if it's only $5 or $10, suddenly I'm rich. That's a good thing. Like, you put something on, I've got some money in my pocket. Didn't even know I had that.
1: I reckon I'd get joy from that. My daughter found a $5 note in her pocket recently and went, oh, my gosh, how good. And I'm like, that's not yours. That's mine. She goes, it's in my pocket. But the joy on her face to finding some paper money.
2: Oh, yeah.
1: Our kids don't often get that joy anymore because it's all online.
2: We cleaned out behind the fridge the other day and we found a tenner and a sausage.
0: Oh, there you go. Yeah. And how happy were you?
1: He was more excited by the old sausage. chomped into it.
2: What do you think I was left with, the sausage or the coin, you know? Like.
0: Yeah, that's right. So today, and again, I go by this as well. If British people are doing it. This big study came out last night saying it's a good thing. The more you look for them, the more you'll find.
1: We know it has been scientifically proven that when you are grateful for things, that it does help your mental state. So, you know, grateful for this radio station, grateful for that Chess song. It was great.
2: I need to write a gratitude list, don't I?
1: I think
0: you do.
1: Because you are turning into a whinging old man, aren't you? Grumpy old man.
0: Well, maybe it's because of what he's up to, because in a couple of minutes, there was a time where getting caught doing this would have been deeply embarrassing for a guy, but now more and more men are doing it. They're admitting it. Sam's going to admit to it.
1: This is very metro from both of you.
0: Yeah. I tell you what, we're going to pull back the covers on this confession in just a couple of minutes.
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5: In this update, an independent review has found Tauranga City Council failed to act on years of warnings about landslide risks at Mount Maunganui before six people were killed in January. Council Chief Executive Marty Grenfell admits the recommendations weren't properly escalated or managed.
6: Steps were put in place to advance additional reports. By the time the event happened on the 22nd of January, those further reports hadn't been commissioned.
5: A huge study involving hundreds of Kiwis has found our genes may play a bigger role in eating disorders like anorexia and binge eating than previously thought. Researchers say the findings could shift the focus towards biological treatments. The regions are showing signs of life, with all 16 regional economies growing in the 3 months to June and overall activity up 2.6%. But Nick Brunsdon from Infometrics says the job market's still playing catch-up.
7: We are still seeing quite a few regions facing declines in employment, even at this stage in their recovery. So really the challenge is for that economic recovery to continue, to get stronger and to translate to employment growth.
5: And new laws mean anyone can now use reasonable force to detain someone committing an offence like shoplifting. But the Institute of Directors says businesses need to make sure staff know how to respond safely for their own protection and everyone else's.
4: The new OneRoof app has property values for homes around the country and compare houses side by side. 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
5: In sport, former All Blacks captain Sean Fitzpatrick has backed the decision to allow a drawn New Zealand-South Africa rugby test series. Officials have decided to relax previous plans to find an outright winner through forced means.
8: I don't want to go to a kickoff or extra time. Let's just, you know, just let the rivalry continue. And I think the trophy is just phenomenal. That we, even if it is 2-2, we can split it in half.
5: The series starts on Sunday morning in Johannesburg. And Liam Lawson will drive for Red Bull rather than Racing Bulls in Formula One's Dutch Grand Prix this weekend. And that's sport, I'm Bryn Rudkin.
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11: More and more men seem to be doing it. Now, I've done it for a long time. Tony, I bet your husband's been doing it. Sam, I know you're prolific at this.
12: Yeah, I'm doing it more than I think I should, probably.
11: 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They're healthy to do it.
13: No,
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12: You can't do it too much. Well, that's different to what I was told when I was young, but here we are.
11: Here we are. So it's a thing that more and more men, and yes, girls, even your man may well be doing this. Maybe you know about it, maybe you don't. We'll do this confession in two songs' time.
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0: This is Coast with Tony, Jason, Sam. Hey, at 20 past 8 this morning, we want to put you in the draw to win a trip to Paris, where you'll have $10,000 to spend, and you'll see Celine Dion in concert thanks to Qantas. It's a massive prize. But for some people, what we have to give away before 7 is worth even more. This could be priceless for you or someone you know. You have to keep listening. We'll tell you before 7.
1: I have a masculinity test for you this morning. Is it now more masculine to be running a beauty regime than it is to not be running one? Because you do, Jace, don't you?
0: I do.
1: You run a routine.
2: How can it be more masculine?
1: Well, I think the tides have turned. You know, I think before it was like, oh, you just man up and you don't do it. And these days it's like, nah, you know what? I'm man enough to say that I'm looking after myself and trying to make sure that I don't fall to pieces later in life.
2: You're really looking after yourself in many, many ways, aren't you?
0: I mean,
1: yeah.
2: Teeth, yeah. There's not an inch of you haven't covered.
1: I'm not.
0: You're really looking after yourself.
1: I'm not going to call it a crisis.
0: Weren't you looking at sports cars recently? Anyway.
1: Oh, no. I would get a sports car, but I can only afford facial routines.
2: That's because you spent too much on the dentist.
0: Yeah. Okay, so where is this going? So, yeah, I do have a routine, a regime,
1: well,
0: yes.
1: Well, look at this. So 29% of men are keeping up a regular facial routine, 62% of women. That's interesting.

0: Yeah, would you think that it would be higher than 62%?
1: I'm shocked by that. Yeah. I would have assumed it was at least 80.
0: Same. So 29% of men that are looking after themselves are very much in the minority. And I think it is creeping. More and more men are doing it, and more men are taking it to new levels. I think the thing that separates the men from the boys on this one, do you use a toner?
1: I don't even use a toner.
0: I don't use a toner.
1: You do so.
0: I don't use a toner.
1: You do so.
0: No, I don't use a toner. But I do
1: the
0: use
1: fact
0: such.
1: That you even know what it is.
2: Cleanse, tone, moisturise. There's the three steps.
0: Yeah, but I do. Yeah. You do, eh?
2: I don't do it all the
0: do
2: time.
0: Do you spritz with a
1: there's
0: little?
1: There's actually more than three steps because I'm rocking a serum and an eye cream.
2: Oh, yeah, there's that. Yeah, but I mean, yeah, cleanse, tone, moisturise. Yeah, in the T-zone and stuff. Yeah, I get it. Yeah.
0: But like,
2: not every time. Maybe, I don't know, once a week, maybe, probably. Yeah.
1: Just moisturise once a week?
2: No, I moisturise every day. Every day.
0: But Jay, remember we learnt this about Jace, is that he moisturises his whole body.
1: He does. Which is probably what you're supposed to do. I don't moisturise my body ever, which is so bad.
0: You come out like a big slippery eel out of the shower, right?
1: He's all greased up and I can just see him walking in with his towel.
2: I had this one one time.
0: Imagine like walking in on that.
2: It's kind of like a match finish and it made me look like Dracula, so I was like, I've got to get rid of this one.
1: Jace moisturising with his leg up on the,
2: toilet bowl,
0: See, I cleanse, I moisturise, and then at night I do a serum and some eye cream. But then Tony's thrown a few things in the mix for me as well. She's introduced me to a few Vichy products, which
1: is
0: very nice.
1: Yeah, and then your skin is smooth as a baby's bottom.
0: And then just recently she's given me that glow up. What's the stuff for the...
2: Oh, the honey.
0: Fake tan.
1: That's a couple of drops of fake tan. I did that yesterday. I look like I've got a glow on
2: you
1: today?
2: You do, yeah.
0: I did it this morning.
2: Yeah, you look
1: good.
0: Look at that. So it starts to creep on you, eh? All of a sudden, you know, all you're doing is some humble sunscreen, and then you've got a whole routine.
2: I've noticed my dad is doing it more than he used to, and I like it. Good on him. We should be encouraging guys to do this.
1: Well, we all thrash our skin, don't we?
0: Yeah.
1: And it can be very dehydrated. And you don't want cracked, awful skin.
2: No.
1: Not for appearance or for just, you know, life.
0: And it's geography, isn't it? Because we learnt this year that it's not the fact that we don't have an ozone, it's the fact that the southern hemisphere is closer to the sun than the rest of the world.
2: So we need to look after our skin.
1: Keep going. You guys are doing well.
0: Be proud.
1: Sam, maybe remove one or two things.
2: maybe you can piggyback a wee bit.
0: Honestly, don't accuse me when you've got old nude man over there slathering himself in the
1: He's got body butter all over him.
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0: This is Coast. You feel good breakfast with Tony, Jason, Sam. See, Meta is in court at the moment facing charges against making Facebook and Instagram too addictive. And I think around half of all the states of the United States are suing them. It is massive. So keep an eye on this. It'll be in the news in the next couple of days.
1: What do they get to do, though? What's the solution? Just make it less good.
0: Like, come on. See, that's your problem. You think it's good. That's the problem. Hey, this is good. It is sweeping New Zealand. Schools are getting involved and saying, we don't want them on our property. Supermarkets put out signs yesterday saying, we are out of stock. You cannot get your hands on them and everyone wants them.
2: And they're going for a significant amount of money on a lot of the buy, sell and exchange sites. And because of one of our wonderful Coast listeners, his name is Ian, and he's the manager at the Ponsonby Woolworths, he has given us, we have in our hot little hands here, the entire set, including the case of the ushies. The coveted ushies that everyone is scrambling to get.
0: I had to take a photo of this so I can show our boys, because our boys are loving the ushies right now.
2: And I feel like Sam, Jason and I are being very, very honourable people here, because instead of stealing them for our own children because they all want them, we are sacrificing and doing what Ian wants, and that is to give it to someone who could really do with a pick-me-up.
1: It's beautiful, isn't it? The complete box. And just to see it as a complete box is quite a thing.
2: It is. And all these little Disney characters, yeah, if you don't know what ushies are, it's all the Disney characters. There's Moana and Spider-Man and Hulk and...
1: Yeah, I've got a fact for you. The absolute rarest ushi is the ultra-rare flocked bullseye. Which one's the flocked bullseye?
2: I don't know. But it's in the case. And we're going to give it away. It's worth a lot of money.
0: Yeah,
2: and
0: it is.
2: Thank you, Ian, by the way, because yeah, that is so generous. You heard us talking about them and you went, you know what, I'm going to give you guys one of the cases to give away.
0: Now, when our producer Rosie went to pick this up from Ian at Ponsonby Woolworths, he told her, I'm going to have to walk you out because all the staff want this. I'm going to have to walk you out to your car because you might get mugged in the car park. And rightly so, because I was like, you guard this with your life, Rosie.
2: What a good man Ian is.
0: Yeah, man.
2: And he wants it to go to someone deserving. So if you go on to our Instagram page right now, there's a picture of us with this full shining set, and all we want you to do is comment on it and say who wants it and why do they want it. Tag someone in who's deserving.
1: And send us your firstborn child.
0: No, but honestly, you should show this to your children as well.
2: Get Rumpelstiltskin.
0: it's a thing of beauty to even look and see the full set there, because we've got one of these cases.
2: It's a thing of beauty.
0: A lot of empty gaps in there, right? But this one has them all filled. You need to have a look. At Coast Breakfast, have a look there. Let us know who you think deserves it, and they might just get it. Coming up, though, Sam's about to undergo another procedure, but this time to help his face. Is he making a big mistake, though? We'll tell you more about this after 7.
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4: In this update, a review into Mount Maunganui's deadly landslide in January says the 6 deaths at the beachside holiday park could have been prevented. It found Tauranga City Council had been warned about the risk for decades. Local Government Minister Simon Watts.
5: My expectation as local government minister is that the council gets on with implementation of those recommendations. That's something that I'll be monitoring closely.
4: A health and safety warning is being issued as Major Crimes Act changes kick in, expanding citizens' arrest powers with a focus on retail crime. The Institute of Directors says boards should be looking closely at the risks for both staff and customers before anyone steps in. Know Your Stuff says fewer people are being sold mystery substances, with a record 92% of drugs checked, like MDMA and ketamine, matching what users thought they were. That's up from just 69% in 2021. And commercial tenants in Auckland CBD are snapping up top-end office space, while older, lower-grade offices are a much tougher sell. Chris Dibble from commercial real estate agency JLL.
6: We are seeing rents increasing, so sort of sitting at around $725 a square metre at the moment and sort of increasing at around 2 to 3% per annum.
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4: In sport, tennis player Nick Kyrgios has tested positive to using cocaine. The 31-year-old Australian's been suspended after failing a drugs test on June 22 at an ATP tournament in Mallorca. And England have dismissed Pakistan for 171 on the opening day of the first cricket test in the three-match series at Headingley. The hosts are 112 for 2 in reply at stumps. 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
3: One of the things you need to know about Sam is he takes pride in how he looks. Earlier this morning, we talked about his moisturiser routine. He dresses well, he moisturises, goes to the gym every day, he weighs his food. A few months ago, he had a hair transplant today.
4: Oh, come on, you don't need to list the list.
3: Today, you're having a procedure, though, for your jawline, and I think there could be a mistake you've made, though, and I don't think I'm the first person to tell you this.
4: No, this has been reiterated by three people. They think I've made a terrible mistake. Even you're one of them, Streety.
5: Like your fake fire, you've gone for the weird option.
3: All right, we'll tell you what this procedure is and the mistake in a couple of minutes.
2: Get going in the morning. Feel good. Tony Street, Jace and Sam. Coast Feel Good Breakfast. 6 till 10.

0: This is Coast. Your feel good breakfast with Tony, Jason, Sam. Hey, it's New Zealand Fashion Week this week, right? And I was once told I have a Batman mouth. I'll tell you what that is because I got another compliment. I think it's a compliment yesterday.
1: I reckon you do too. And I don't know why, but I can see it.
0: I'll tell you about this with Fashion Week in a couple of minutes.
1: I'm going to talk to you about the hottest trend at Fashion Week as well.
2: Yeah. I'm not going to call this a beauty procedure. This is more of
1: a... Every week there's a new procedure that Sam's doing. Is he having a major crisis?
0: Oh, you were looks maxing before looks maxing was a thing.
1: You are like the pinnacle of New Zealand.
2: Can you stop? I've got a collapsing jaw. And with that... I'm starting to break teeth because one side of my face is collapsing into the hole where the missing tooth is when I broke my jaw.
1: It's what happens when you mess around too much with procedures. Things just start falling off.
0: You got to do the foundations right before you do the renovations.
2: You're the one that put me on this path.
1: I'm glad you're doing this one.
2: With the menopause teeth, and I was 100% getting menopause teeth.
1: I'm just jealous that you're getting it before me because I need it too.
2: You don't need it.
1: Not for my... I don't have a slack jaw like you. My teeth are starting to go out of shape. They bend out of shape as you get older, and then you need braces again.
2: Especially when you've got a broken jaw, effectively. Because I've got metal plates in my jaw holding it all together.
1: Well, you would think that would keep it robust.
0: why are they starting to sag?
2: So the thing is, you've got a couple options, and I didn't know this until recently. You can get an orthodontist to do it or an Arthur dentist, as we called it yesterday, when, you know, dentists offer the procedure as well. Yeah. And I didn't know that. I just thought any old Joe Blogs can kind of fire up your Invisalign.
1: Well, let's just put it this way. You know, if you were going to have heart surgery, would you get a general surgeon or the heart specialist? Cardiac surgeon.
2: But at the core of this...
1: I'm pretty sure general surgeons can't operate on hearts, but anyway.
2: No, your point is valid. So at the core of this, though, how hard is it to do Invisalign? Because don't they go to the same place? I think even an orthodontist does the same thing. They scan your teeth, they send it off to the States. The States print the plates and send them back. So I don't think
0: so it's just the installer. You're just going to the different installer.
2: Yeah, I've just got a different installer.
0: Okay.
2: Yeah, and you'd think that if you're going for the dentist as opposed to the orthodontist, it'll be cheaper.
0: Yeah, that's what I'm thinking.
2: Oh, no, it's not.

0: You've been had on many levels here.
1: Not only am I paying a premium price, but I've got someone underqualified.
2: However, tell us again why you go to that dentist.
1: Oh, well, she's very attractive.
0: She doesn't have her qualifications, but you know.
1: I couldn't
0: she's
1: say.
0: She's not even a dentist. I reckon she's a hygienist. She's going to whack some braces on.
1: No, you've got a potential for a crown there. Do you need that? Yes, I do. I don't have the ability to say no to her.
0: I actually think this will be a good part of the journey with you.
1: Yeah.
0: Because you've always had a narrow mouth, haven't you? So it's going to spread the teeth a bit.
1: Well, it's that and the fact that my eyes are too close together. But I don't think you can
0: there's
1: get...
0: There's nothing you can do about that.
1: Nah, there's nothing you can do. You can't get cranial adjustments.
2: Don't tell me you haven't looked into it.
1: Well, I can't look into binoculars.
2: Player, this is Coast.

0: This is Coast, your feel-good breakfast with Tony, Jason, Sam. We're just talking about Sam's appearance before, but here's the thing. Yesterday, someone commented on my looks, and I think it's a compliment. Mm. I'm going to run it by you, and I'll say the exact words and see how you feel in just a couple of minutes or so from now. Fashion, turn left. Fashion,
1: turn left. Ooh, fashion. New Zealand Fashion Week is in full swing, and by all accounts, all the feedback that I have heard from the many shows has been wonderful. Caitlin Crisp is the New Zealand designer that opened it all. I know that Juliet Hogan, there was a lot of great feedback from that show. They had these beautiful hanging, whimsical, it kind of looks like Avatar forest vines.
0: Oh, nice. Anna Stretton.
1: Really, really pretty. Anna Stretton had the hog's head, didn't she?
0: The hog's head on a bridal gown, yes.
1: And last night was the Catherine Wilson show. Now, Catherine Wilson is a shoe designer, and she's a fabulous, fabulous woman. She does a lot for charity in this country, and so I try and support her whenever I can. But you know how I had the jacket?

0: at my neck, and I've been told to take it easy this week. So I kind of thought, oh no, I don't know if I can get there. And then you start to think about logistics, and you go, oh gosh, because my husband was out at one of the activities with one of the kids, and I thought, oh, how am I going to do this? And I went, you know what, suck it up and sort yourself out, and let's go. And I went with Sam's wife, Sarah, and we had the best time. Fashion Week, I think, has changed a lot over the years. When I first went back in the early days that I was at TVNZ, it was all very serious. It was all very, no one smiled. And last night in the Catherine Wilson show, you had bodies of all shapes and sizes. You had lots of colour. You had fabulous wigs. You had models that came down the runway dancing. The most magnificent playlist, so much so that I'm going to ask Catherine Wilson for the playlist, and I'm going to share a smattering of it on Coast one day, because I know Coast listeners will be absolutely wild for it. And the big shoe trend for the summer, and it certainly has motivated me. In fact, I might go online and buy a pair today.
1: Oh, his shoes are magnificent.
2: You will.
0: As you do. So take the humble jandal and add a heel, and that is essentially the shoe of the summer.
3: Is it? Wow. So what would you call that?
0: It's an elevated jandal.
2: Like a wedge jandal.
3: Oh, yeah. They can do better with the name.
0: It's not even a wedge. It's like a little, just a little heel.
2: Oh, like a little stiletto,
0: but it's
2: one.
0: It's a jandal.
2: Oh, wow.
0: Heel.
3: A jandheel.
2: A jandheel. There it is.
0: Jandheel. So that was the shoe of the night, if you're wondering. And what I will say is, sometimes I think we avoid going out because of logistics, and the logistics can be difficult.
3: Oh,
0: you know,
3: for me as well. I was a you know, a Fashion Week widower last night.
0: Yeah. Well, I was putting the roast chicken on and in my outfit going, oh God, I hope I don't smell like roast chicken when I arrive. I was dressing my son and I threw myself out the door. But logistically for me last night, I just had one of those dream runs where I hopped on the ferry. The ferry took 10 minutes. I got to Shed 10. Shed 10 in Auckland's a great place for Fashion Week because it's in central Auckland. There's a lot of great restaurants there. There was a real buzz. And I think we have to, one, support these types of events to make sure they carry on, and also just get excited about it, because it gave me a real lift last night.
3: Oh, I love
0: that.
3: And I
0: could have easily stayed home and just gone, oh, it's all too hard.
3: The synergy that I really enjoyed when you told me this morning was like the fashion show finished at 8:20 and then you got the 8:30 ferry.
0: Oh,
3: I was
0: perfect.
3: That's one of those little words.
2: Great word. Yeah.
4: Actually, look down and have a look at what you're wearing this morning. I'm not just saying that because it's New Zealand Fashion Week, but someone looked me up and down yesterday and they said something, and I'll tell you what they said. You tell me, is this a compliment or not? It's after this from Aha. This is Coast.

0: 23 past 7 on Coast. Your feel-good breakfast with Tony, Jason, Sam. There is so much that we could be giving you right now. $2,200 in the chases in about 20 minutes from now. That is a lot of money. There's also, of course, the small matter of the trip to Paris. To see Celine Dion at a sold-out show with $10,000 to spend thanks to Qantas. So there's that going on at the moment. But also on our social page at the moment, at Coast Breakfast, we have the full, utterly complete set of Ooshies. This is massive. And this is from Ian at Ponsonby Woolworths. And this is amazing. Now, I got a text from
1: my sister.
0: These
1: are the Disney figurines, by the way, if you don't know what they are. They're collectibles.
0: Yeah, schools are banning them because they're causing so much fights. But listen to this. So my sister Cynthia sends this text to me. Hey, I know I can't win the Ooshies, but if I did, I'd donate it to the Hastings Library for the whole community to be able to just to visit and appreciate the set in the full glory.
1: Cynthia, I love that text from you, but can you imagine how many Ooshies would go missing? Yeah. There's no way that set is staying full.
0: No. And it's not just the Hastings thing either. But you need, it is a glorious thing. You need to see this in all its glory. It is a wonderful photo. But yeah, go at Coast Breakfast because you can win it just there. We're talking before that it's New Zealand Fashion Week, right? And you went to Catherine Wilson's show and loved it. So nice. And the big trend's going to be the high heel jandals.
1: The high heel jandals. Yeah. So much colour and life.
0: So I don't know if this is a fashion thing, but a little while ago, and this has stuck with me, a random woman came up to me and told me, you've got a really nice mouth. You'd make a great Batman.
1: You got a real pretty mouth there, Jace.
0: That's another real banjo music, eh? It's like a nice, apparently I'd make a good Batman because you don't see the rest of my face.
1: I reckon you've got a Batman chin.
0: Do you reckon?
1: You've got a really strong square jaw.
2: And a nice mouth.
0: Thank you.
2: Yeah, you do. You do have a pretty mouth, boy.
0: That's the thing. So I thought,
1: I don't think you can say that. I just didn't feel right.
0: So this part of me thought to myself, that's probably a compliment, right? But then how would you feel about this? So this actually happened here at work, here at Coast, and our lovely producer Rosie, who has an eye for fashion, came up to me and she said, "Jace, what you're wearing today, that's quite flattering."
2: What does that mean? Like,
0: that's what I want to. I took it as a compliment.
1: Yeah,
0: that's very nice.
1: I think we've got to unpack this here.
0: Thank you.
1: Because you find that weird, whereas women get told their outfits are flattering all the time. But when it gets said to a male,
0: yeah,
1: it's weird.
0: I wasn't used to it. Yeah, that's right. What does it mean?
2: Means it kind of, it's hiding a multitude of sins.
1: No. Flattering just means it fits your body shape.
0: Right, well, maybe, because I was wearing Earth Flitch.
2: He looks better than you normally do.
0: So I thought to myself, because yesterday you guys called me Steve Irwin, because I was wearing my earthy tones, you know, the brown, brown, bit of green, bit of khaki, yeah, bit of off-colour, bit of cream.
1: What were you wearing when you were wearing the slimming / flattering outfit?
0: Well, that was what I was wearing yesterday.
1: That was kind of baggy. I wouldn't have thought it didn't exactly hug your curves.
0: No, it did not. That's what I was thinking. So,

0: Is this a compliment? I don't know.
1: I reckon flattering is a very controversial word.
2: Yeah, it is.
1: Because
2: yeah.
1: by saying that, you're essentially saying yesterday's outfit wasn't, and today's very streamlined and looks great on you.
0: Normally look like a rubbish bag.
1: I reckon
0: today.
1: That was a backhanded compliment from producer Rosie. I think
0: look, I'll
1: she,
0: take it.
1: I don't yeah. think she actually liked the khaki outfit.
0: Anytime I get some nice words, it's fine by me.
2: Batman mouth is a compliment. It means half your face is good.
0: That's right. The rest of it, keep the mask on.
1: Oh, when everyone goes, what's your favourite part of yourself? My mouth. That's weird. Don't ever quote them, okay? Don't ever quote them.
0: Oh, well, gonna have you Faust.
1: Can I just see what you're wearing today?
0: Do you want to look?
1: Yeah, can okay. you stand up for me?
0: Oh, God, here we go.
1: I'm just going to have a look. Now, I think that is more flattering than the khaki of yesterday.
2: No,
1: you know, he's got his streamlined jeans on. You look nice today. You've got your sweatshirt. No. You've got your little
0: sweater.
1: A pop of a... He's got a nice collar.
2: Yeah, he looks like a maths teacher.
0: With a pretty mouth.
1: Jace, forget you ever brought this up.
0: Forget I said anything. Coming up, though, can you fall in love with someone you've fallen out of love with? If the spark is gone, is there hope? Are you just hanging around like flatmates? There's a reason we need to tell you about this. It's coming after 7:30.
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4: In this update, four more investigations will look into the deadly Mount Maunganui landslide that killed six people in January. That comes after a review found Tauranga City Council knew about the risk for years but failed to take action. Local Government Minister Simon Watts.
5: Our report will build on the findings of this, but it is clear that these issues have been in play for a long period of time.
4: New research involving hundreds of Kiwis is challenging the idea that eating disorders are purely psychological, with genetics playing a key role. Otago Uni clinical psychologist Jenny Jordan says researchers found links to genes tied to psychiatric traits and obesity.
6: We know that people with binge eating over time gain weight and often at risk of obesity, but this is saying that this gene is there from the beginning. It's not just a result of binge eating.
4: Thailand's Prime Minister is landing in Auckland today, marking 70 years of diplomatic relations and launching a new strategic partnership. He'll meet Prime Minister Chris Luxon and Trade Minister Todd McClay following last week's visit by Vietnam's president. And Lego City is booming, with the Wellington Brick Show returning in a bigger venue than ever before. More than 10,000 people are expected to pack into Porirua's Te Rau Paraha Arena across September 12 and 13 to see hundreds of Lego creations on display.
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4: In sport, officials have decided a drawn All Black Springboks rugby test series will be possible rather than employing any forced means to decide a winner. That includes a magnetised trophy which can be split in half. And Jack Cleary's early release from the Warriors to the Panthers has fueled speculation his older brother Nathan could come the other way. The latter remains unsigned beyond 2027, with free agency approaches available on November 1 if he doesn't stay in Penrith. Warriors coach Andrew Webster remains tight-lipped about the prospect.
7: Yeah, I'm on top of it.
4: And that's sport. I'm Bryn Rutkin.
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9: Well, an icy start, Hamilton at -1, even parts of Auckland dipping into zero, loads of clear skies, a few showers for Gisborne, even Auckland in the afternoon, but you'd be unlucky if you get wet.
10: There might not be a huge fight, nobody's done anything wrong, you just, I don't know, just don't feel it like you used to. You've been there, or maybe you are now, we've got something for you this morning, some advice if maybe the spark has gone but you're still there.
11: Or you've literally fallen out of love.
10: Oh,
11: I saw
10: harsh.
11: This and I thought there will be people that want to hear this, little steps towards finding the passion again.
9: Can it be rebuilt? 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
10: Yeah, that's right. Also, $2,200 cash. That's what you could win with the Chasers in just over 10 minutes.
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0: This is Coast, your feel-good breakfast with Tony, Jason, Sam on a chilly start to a Thursday. We're going to warm the cockles of your heart and your wallet, though, with $2,200. You could win that in just a tick.
1: Look, it happens to every marriage or long-term relationship, doesn't it? At some point in time, you don't feel as close as perhaps you once were. And that can go in waves as well, and seasons, depending on what stress you've got. Like, maybe you've got young kids, maybe you've had someone die in your family, and it adds extra stress. So I found this really good article from the Huffington Post, and it's advice that marriage therapists give to couples who go to therapy about falling back in love again. And I think it's really telling. So I'm going to give you some tips now, and there is an exercise I'd like to do with the two of you. So get ready. You're going to have to give me some examples. So number one, the first thing they ask you to do is what qualities initially led you to fall in love with this person? And you have to actively remember what they are, and then that there basically is like neuroplasticity. It's reminding your brain of why you fell in love with them, and then it makes you look at them more favorably.
2: Okay.
1: So tell me, I want to hear three things from each of you.
0: She gave me stick. Like she teased me. Like straight away, I was like, "Oh, okay." Because we met at the pub.
1: So she held her own.
0: She held her own. Yeah, she was funny.
1: Yep. Humor held her own,
0: and took the mummy out of me. But then could take it when I threw it back as well. So just real good and good chat. Like real good chat, not boring chat.
1: Yeah. So good communicator. Yeah. Okay. What about you, Sammy?
2: Oh, such a tricky one. I think probably genuine softness and kindness.
1: Kindness. Yeah. Yeah. It's a good quality.
2: What about you, mate?
1: You only gave me one. I was waiting for the other two.
2: No, I said softness and kindness. I think softness is an interesting thing.
1: Kinda, softness?
2: Yeah,
1: kindness?
2: Femininity.
1: Okay.
2: Gentle.
1: Yeah. Yeah. Matt was, when I first met him, he was very caring. Mm-hmm. Like he was very sort of caring person and he had good chat. And actually he had really good wit. He was quite a smart guy. Like I felt like, oh, this guy's going to challenge me.
2: Yeah.
0: Yeah, you know? Nice. Yeah.
1: So that's cool. So it's the exercise you go through and it reminds you, actually, they are good.
0: I like that.
1: They're not as bad as what I thought.
2: It's real hard to dig yourself. Like, if you are in the funk, though, like, it's really good to work at it. But there's a point, there's a line, isn't there, in a relationship that, you know, and I think this hits women more effectively than it does men, where if you cross that line, there's kind of no going back.
1: Once they give you the ick.
0: Like flogging a dead horse type thing.
2: Yeah, you can't get past the ick. Hey,
1: well, and try and not be icky, guys.
0: I'll write that one down too. Yeah, no.
2: It's going to be a challenge.
1: Okay, the second thing you can do is you have to find a new shared interest. So you have to do something together that you might have done in the past, and then you pick it back up, or something completely new. Like you, Jace, with your pickleball.
0: Yeah. Well, she was into it before I was, and I just sort of tagged along.
1: That's
0: all
1: right.
0: Yeah, definitely.
1: Yep.
0: Yep.
1: What could you do something, Sam, that the both of you enjoy?
2: I think maybe we should take up Ciroc.
1: Ciroc dancing.
0: Dancing,
2: yeah.
1: Where on earth did that come from?
0: Wow. I didn't have that on my bingo card at all.
1: And the third thing is if you're feeling a bit disgruntled and, we're not getting on as well and we're a bit distanced, is you have to take the lead and actually do something sweet for them. So whether it's make them an unexpected dinner or whether it's start making them a coffee or a cup of tea, start doing those little things and you'll find that they will then reciprocate.
0: You know what you said before about the things that you liked about them originally, right? Write that on a post-it note and just leave it somewhere, even on the fridge, so they find it in the morning or something like that.
1: Or
0: little things.
1: Or say it on a national radio show so they hear it, hopefully.
2: Yeah.
1: We've just done it, guys.
0: She doesn't listen to us, but I would hope.
1: She listens to another station.
0: No.
1: Oh, you're doomed.
3: Coast Chasers.
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0: $2,200. It is right up there. Now, yesterday,
1: Sam,
0: for some reason, we rolled the dice early and it did land on Sam. So you'll be taking on Sam the Battler. How are you feeling, Sam?
2: Yeah.
1: This is the moment.
2: My whole year, you know, I've been the champ all year. It all hinges on today.
1: If you lose today, because it's a hell of a lot of money, but it wouldn't change your average, but you would slip below Jason,
2: I
1: reckon,
2: today.
0: I don't know, but there's still so much
1: you'd lose both money, the top slot, and your credibility.
2: With this, it could, you know, how much money you give away is also kind of a very valid marker. It would destroy me.
0: No, it wouldn't. It's only August, and here's the thing. If you gave away the money, someone gets nearly $2,500.
1: Generally, you get better as the year goes on. So
2: no, I don't.
0: I felt that. 800.

0: 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We could be putting $2,200 in your account if you can beat us in this quick quiz.
1: Imagine if you win this morning. This is a big wad of cash, guys.
0: I know, right? Right in front of the weekend, too. Yep. 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
3: Hi, it's Bryn here from Whangarei. I'm hoping to take Sam down. That'd be great. And then I can pay for my panel beating repairs today.
0: Oh, no.
4: Whose fault was it?
3: I'd like to say someone else's, but no, mine.
4: Oh, no.
0: Well, thank you for your honesty, Bryn. $2,200, that is a decent wad of cash, eh? Some panel beating, and then go treat yourself as well.
3: Oh, amazing.
0: All right, we're going to see Sam. Yeah, well, I'm not going to lie to you. It
5: I was
0: isn't,
5: a
0: it's
5: three.
0: Niggly.
5: No, Jace, you were a four. So Jace was better than me today.
0: Okay. But it's niggly, though. Yeah. I don't know.
5: But it's guessable. It's guessable. That's what I will say.
0: Yeah, it's good.
5: And that's all that matters, because you just don't want to embarrass yourself by forgetting a real obvious one. Well, that's our theory every week anyway.
0: Okay, Bryn, good luck. We're going to start this clock with 30 seconds on it. Now, during these 30 seconds, you can pass, but be careful. We run out of time. We won't have time to come back to them.
5: Oh, I think we've lost Bryn.
0: That's right. We'll keep explaining the rules. Hopefully, Bryn's...
5: Now, what's interesting about this quiz is, and it's with the topicals, we talk about this all the time, you hear something that's in the news that day, but whether you can recall it, and I think, Jace, that's why you're so good, things go into your brain. Sometimes they just go in one ear and out the other with me.
0: And me too. I think Sam will be okay with the topical. Again, he can't hear any of this, by the way.
5: No.
0: We're just trying to get Bryn back on the phone.
5: He's out of the soundproof studio.
0: Yeah.
5: But it is a lot of money, and it does add extra pressure. Okay, Bree, you're back with us.
3: Right.
0: All right, Bryn, as I was saying, 30 seconds on the clock, 5 questions to get through. You can pass. If we have time, we'll come back to them. We'll take your first answer only. And if Sam can't chase down whatever score you get, you will win so much money. $2,200. Are you ready?
3: Yes.
0: All right. Good luck, my friend. Your time starts now.
5: What colour card means a player is sent off in football?
3: Red.
5: Yes. Who sings You're So Vain?
3: Pass.
5: What's the largest reef in the world?
3: The Great Barrier Reef.
5: Yes. Who's releasing a book about Princess Diana?
3: Earl Spencer.
5: Yes. What shape is the uppercase Greek letter delta?
3: Like an A?
5: No. Who sings You're So Vain? Good three.
0: It's really solid three.
5: It's funny because Jace actually said A for that answer too, but the answer we're trying to go for is triangle. I don't know if Sam will say it or not, but he won't get it if he says A either.
0: Wait there, Bree, you may have done enough. Let's bring Sam back in there, shall we?
4: Right. What are we working with?
5: Solid 3 out of 5.
0: Really good three. Oh, I would.
5: Nearly a four.
0: I was going to say almost a four.
5: Yeah.
0: I think if the buzzer hadn't gone, Bryn was in. All right, are you ready?
4: I don't know.
0: Neither. Good luck, though. $2,200 on the line. You're chasing down a 3 out of 5. Your time starts now.
5: What colour card means a player is sent off in football?

0: A red card.
1: Yes. Who sings You're So Vain?
0: Pass.
1: What's the largest reef in the world?
0: Great Barrier Reef.
1: Yes. Who's releasing a book about Princess Diana?
0: Charles Spencer.
1: Yes.
2: He has done it. Well done. You knew that.
1: You definitely looked that up, eh, after we talked about it as a potential topical.
2: Yeah,
1: well done.
2: Yeah,
1: well
2: done.
1: So that's exactly the same three that our lovely contestant got, but would you have got a four? What shape is the uppercase Greek letter delta?
0: Don't know.
1: Yeah, neither did I. Both Jace and Bren said triangle, but the answer... Sorry, you didn't say triangle. The answer's triangle. You said A.
2: We both said A. Yeah,
1: Is it an A or an upside down? It's just an A.
2: I went for a capital A. But yeah, that's not the shape you're asking for.
1: Similar,
2: that's a letter, not a shape.
1: Similar.
2: Nonetheless.
1: And who sings You're So Vain?
0: I wouldn't have a clue.
1: You're so vain. You're so
2: vain. Apparently the song's about Warren Beatty.
1: Jace, you knew who this was. Tell us.
2: Carly Simon.
0: No chance.
2: Been in the news lately with her health issues. But you've done enough, Sam. Congratulations. We now play for $2,300. Tomorrow morning, you will find out who gets to play, and maybe it'll be you taking that cash.
1: What I will say about that card question, if you'd said yellow, it would have been wrong. In football, but not in rugby. In rugby, you get sent off for a yellow.
0: Oh, which makes it a tough question.
2: Isn't it the first question? Yeah. Okay, so we play tomorrow $2,300 for your weekend thanks to Southern Cross Travel Insurance. From $1 million overseas medical emergencies to journeys disrupted by weather, Southern Cross Travel Insurance helps travellers navigate some of their most stressful or just plain annoying moments. Coming up though, some people call her the Princess of Pies. The Kiwi woman who has served Elton, Bieber and Obama joins us in just a few minutes from now.
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2: In this update, a review into January's deadly Mount Maunganui landslide found decades of warnings to Tauranga City Council were ignored and says the tragedy was preventable. Tauranga MP Sam Uffendale says that's unforgivable, with serious questions now hanging over the council and its chief executive.
3: It shows a cultural and systemic failure at Tauranga City Council, and they need to be having a really good look at themselves, including their personnel.
2: Te Pāti Māori is urging supporters to back its electorate candidates but give their party vote elsewhere, a strategy that could create an overhang and boost the left bloc's seat count. Oliver Hartwich from the New Zealand Initiative says it could also spark tactical voting on the right.
4: If every party played according to those rules, we would get outcomes in elections that actually have nothing to do with the real vote of the people and would lead to some random majorities.
2: Police are hunting for whoever stole two brass memorial plaques in Christchurch, including the CTV earthquake memorial in Latimer Square and one from the Bridge of Remembrance. And new laws mean anyone can now use reasonable force to detain someone committing an offence like shoplifting. But the Institute of Directors says businesses need to make sure staff know how to respond safely for their own protection and everyone else's.
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2: In sport, officials have decided a drawn All Black Springboks rugby test series will be possible rather than employing any forced means to decide a winner. That includes a magnetised trophy which can be split in half. And Jack Cleary's early release from the Warriors to the Panthers has fueled speculation his older brother Nathan could come the other way. The latter remains unsigned beyond 2027, with free agency approaches available on November 1 if he doesn't stay in Penrith. Warriors coach Andrew Webster remains tight-lipped about the prospect.
5: Yeah, I'm on top of it.
2: And that's sport. I'm Bryn Rudkin.
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7: Well, an icy start. Hamilton at minus one. Even parts of Auckland dipping into zero. Loads of clear skies. A few showers for Gisborne. Even Auckland in the afternoon, but you'd be unlucky if you get wet.
8: There's nothing quite like a good hearty pie, especially on a cold morning like this. Steak and cheese, bacon leg, chicken and leg, potato top. One Kiwi woman's pies, though, are so good, Sir Elton John asked her to put some on his private jet. She served Justin Bieber, Barack Obama, and now her pies have led to an amazing story.
9: Pies so good that they're going to fly you halfway around the world to recreate them. Anita Sherry from Sherry Kitchen.
7: Oh, she has been held up as the pie queen. We speak to her next.
1: Get your day started with Coast's Feel Good Breakfast. Tony Street, Jace and Sam. Feel good. 6 till 10.

This is College to Feel Good Breakfast with Tony, Jason, Sam. How amazing would it be to see Celine Dion do this? In Paris, and you've got $10,000 to spend as well.

0: goosebumps.
1: You could be there thanks to Qantas. Your next chance to be in this amazing draw is just minutes away. You could be in Paris with a friend.
2: From the Princess of Pop to the Princess of Pies. Now, Anita Sherry from Sherry Kitchen, she has made food for the likes of Barack Obama, Madonna, Elton John, Justin Bieber. Ooh. And now she has been shoulder tapped by a chef and said, hey, I want you to come over to Vermont and I want you to teach my lot how to make pies. Gosh, and this tag, I think it's going to catch on, Anita, the Princess Pie Lady.
3: Yeah, something like that.
1: Is it true you actually put sherry in the pies from Sherry's Kitchen, though? Because that's what makes them the secret ingredient.
3: Absolutely. Alcoholic boozy pies. You wouldn't be surprised, would you?
2: They sound good to me. Hey, so Anita, tell us this story. So I know that you cater to the stars, right? The Elton Johns, the Barack Obamas. So you have one of these richos come over to New Zealand. He tries your pie and then decides he needs you to go back with him to Vermont to try and teach others. Is that right?
3: It's a little bit like that. He owns a Matterhorn ski resort in Vermont, and he came out and got a taste for the kiwi pie and then got wind of me and what I do. And yeah, so I got propositioned at the cafe. They came in and said, how do you feel about going to Vermont on an all expenses paid trip to teach our chefs how to make pies?
1: At that stage, yes. did you think it was a scam? Good. Did you think there's something yeah. dodgy about this?
3: Nah, because I knew some of the fellows.
4: I don't understand. Why can't they cook a pie? Why does it take you and to carry the papaya skull over there to teach them?
3: I don't know.
4: They don't do meat pies.
3: It's not. Nah, it's the pecan pie or the pumpkin pie.
1: That's right, yeah.
2: So what sort of pies are you going to teach them to cook?
3: They've got really good quality beef. So we'll do like a beef cheek and Vermont aged cheddar.
1: Oh.
3: Kind of complementing what we already do. So then we're going to do a turkey leek and mushroom pie yeah. with their, they've got like delicious sage over there. So we'll incorporate that into it. Then it's maple season. So we'll be doing a maple roasted pumpkin.
1: Oh, wow.
3: Kind of spanakopita pie with spinach and feta and Kalamata olives and, you know, all the goodness.
4: I'm looking at the Sherry Kitchen website right now. There's some delicious stuff and we order it regularly. What did Barack and Elton eat? What did they choose?
3: Barack was cheesy cheese.
4: What, and just cheese? And not in a pie or anything. It was just cheese.
3: No pies for Barack.
1: I was just thinking, okay. Yeah, the mince
3: no,
1: and cheese without the mince.
3: Elton rolled the pies. Elton went pies.
4: Who ate all the pies? Elton.
2: Elton. And just to finish, there was one star that kind of got you to hook them up with McDonald's. Is that right?
3: Yes. Bieber. You better believe it.
2: Justin Bieber wanted a feed at McDonald's.
1: So he said, Anita, I love your stuff that you do. Thank you very much for catering. Can you also get me a Happy Meal?
3: Yeah, pretty much.
1: Wow. This is a wild story.
2: This is wild.
3: Years back now, so I think he's probably a bit more sophisticated now.
1: I can't wait till you write your book or you make a movie out of this, because that sort of thing is the premise of a movie. Someone tries a pie, goes to the bakery, finds the woman, and there's...
2: The Diary of a Caterer? There's something in there.
4: Yeah. Not with Anita. She's too wild. We'll have to get it. She can't play herself.
1: Yeah. Make it a colouring in book.
2: Hey, good luck for the trip. Yeah. I hope you have the most amazing time.
3: Thanks,
2: and make sure you come back, because we want the pies here most of all.
3: Yes, well, I'll see you before then, sunshine. But yes, brilliant.
1: Yes, brilliant. Hey, it is brilliant to be in New Zealand this morning. And you know that anyway. We're in a beautiful, you know, slice of heaven. Sir Dave Dobbin said it too. But it's come out that we have one of the most beautiful summer cities in the world. We'll tell you where you want to spend your summer straight after this from Jimmy Barnes and John Farnham. This is Coast.

0: This is Coast, your feel-good breakfast with Tony, Jason, Sam. We're not making this up. There is an entire, utterly complete set of ushies that you can win. And you can give it to someone you reckon really deserves this. Go to @coastbreakfast on your socials. And that's thanks to our mate Ian at Ponsonby Woolworths, who gave us the entire set. I walked into Woolworths yesterday, because of course our boys are loving them. And those ushies, the little figurines, completely out of stock at the Woolworths.
1: Ooh.
0: And they have the signs out the front.
1: Yeah.
0: So you can't get these.
1: We've got a lot of prize possessions going at the moment, don't we? We've got the Paris trip, we've got the ushies, we've got a big total with the chase. Gosh, it's going well for us, isn't it?
0: It's not going well for us in New Zealand right now too. Doesn't feel like summertime just yet, but when it is, and just what, we've only got a few more days left of winter, and then spring starts on September the 1st.
1: We've literally only got a week or so.
0: Yeah.
1: This is great. We're in a great phase of the year, aren't we? We need to talk now, though, about the most beautiful summer cities in the world, and specifically New Zealand's most beautiful summer city. Can you think of summers of old and think of where you've really enjoyed? And we're talking city here, so we're not necessarily talking a little small town. We're talking cities.
0: Okay.
1: What's a great city? Hot town, summer in the city.
0: Back of my neck getting dirty and green. Oh, I loved growing up in Hawke's Bay. Summer in Hawke's Bay, like the smell of the orchards, there's the beaches right there, and we rush Munro ice creams.
1: It was
0: a playground.
1: And you always had good temps in Hawke's Bay as
0: well. Oh, yeah, it was really hot. Yeah. No, I think for me it was, Hastings, Napier, around there. Those are the two twin cities, I reckon, the bay cities.
1: I bet you there'll be a good summer in the city in Christchurch with the way it's going at the moment.
0: Oh,
1: Christchurch's just flying. Mm. Great restaurant scene. You go to a concert at the new stadium.
0: Yeah, the Mount's always good for summer.
1: Yeah.
2: Mount Tauranga, summer, yeah.
1: Yep, it is.
2: Coromandel Peninsula.
1: Auckland has been named.

0: coast of Auckland is just untamed and it's gorgeous.
1: Yeah, I live close to there now and I love it. Yeah, you're right. Those West Coast beaches, they're rugged, they're wild, but they're just beautiful. Walk along there. Oh, it's a stunning day.
0: Now, totally. Even on a terrible day, it's great.
1: Yeah, you're right.
2: Auckland scored a 77.6 out of 100. Also, Queenstown was next with 73.1 and Wellington was 72.2.
0: Wow.
2: So Queenstown and Wellington close behind. But what city in the world do you think topped the charts for the most beautiful summer city? Now, we're not talking about, we're not actually talking about activities and things. We're talking about beauty.
0: Yeah,
2: what
0: okay.
2: is it's pretty.
1: Summertime, yeah.
0: What about Honolulu?
1: Oh, yeah.
0: With Diamond Head on the background, the palm trees, the...
1: Is Lake Como in Italy, is that a city? Or is that noise more of a
2: It's not on the list. I'll just tell you what's one. It's Banff in Canada.
0: Is it?
2: Now,
0: really?
2: Now, I've not been to Banff in summer, but I've been to Banff in winter and it is the most magical winter playground. But I have to say, it was when I had that. Remember, I had that the ill fated trip with everyone in the tummy bugs, and I wasn't meant to go to Banff, but the ambulance took me there. I ended up in Banff Hospital. So I feel like now,
1: to try
2: and rectify this, now that I know the depths of winter in Banff, I feel like I should go back in the summer and experience it. If you've experienced Banff in summer, 2699, because I've heard it's the most beautiful, it's got lakes,
1: it's
2: quaint. It kind of reminds me of the Arrowtown vibe.
1: Oh, yeah,
2: it's
1: nice.
2: Very pretty. Well,
1: it's officially the most beautiful place in the world.
0: I can't spell it.
2: B-A-N-F-F.
0: What?
2: B-A-N-F-F.
1: Banff.
0: Oh, God, no, I wasn't even getting close.
2: You started with a P? What?
1: Anyway, so Banff is the most beautiful summer city in the world. Right now it's summer in Paris. Do you want to go?
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0: the doors swung open to a little place called Moulin Rouge in Paris.
1: Can.
0: Yeah, 1889, that place has been open. Did you see it when you were in Paris a few weeks ago?
1: I didn't, but I have. I've been to France once before, and I went to the Moulin Rouge show, and it's kind of a real bucket list item to go to that.
0: Oh, yeah.
1: Especially if you fell in love with the Moulin Rouge movie with Nicole Kidman.
0: And I did. Melinda, your call at 10. You heard the cue to call. You are in the draw to go to Paris. You've been before, though, yeah?
2: Yes, I have, but I still can't believe I'm on the radio now.
1: Yeah, and you can't believe you're in the draw. What would a trip to Paris to go and see Celine Dion mean to you?
2: It's special because I missed her when she came last time to Auckland a few years ago. For some reason, I was overseas, I think. So it'll be nice, and especially knowing her background of struggles for her health battles. And
0: yeah, you're so right. A big comeback tour. Now, these concerts are sold out, but we got tickets, so you will get to see in Paris again. Nights when the wind

0: the window.
1: Oh, the Linda Imaginer. $10,000 to spend too. That's not bad, eh?
2: That's not bad at all.
0: Yeah. All the very best. Celine Dion just hits different. Every time we play her songs, I just fall in love with her all over again.
3: Me too. Just sounds so right at the moment. I don't know what it is.
1: I love it. Anyway, that's thanks to Qantas, connecting Kiwis and Aussies for moments that matter. Your next chance is at 20 past 10. Coming up, though, the weekend starts tomorrow afternoon. We're going to tell you what science says is the key to having an awesome weekend. No more Sunday scaries. Tell you why after 8:30.
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15: In this update, a review into Mount Maunganui's deadly January landslide says the 6 deaths at the beachside holiday park could have been prevented. It found Tauranga City Council had been warned about the risk for decades. Local Government Minister Simon Watts.
16: My expectation as local government minister is that the council gets on with implementation of those recommendations. That's something that I'll be monitoring closely.
15: A health and safety warning is being issued as major Crimes Act changes kick in, expanding citizens' arrest powers with a focus on retail crime. The Institute of Directors says boards should be looking closely at the risks for both staff and customers before anyone steps in. Know Your Stuff says fewer people are being sold mystery substances, with a record 92% of drugs checked, like MDMA and ketamine, matching what users thought they were. That's up from just 69% in 2021. And commercial tenants in Auckland CBD are snapping up top-end office space, while older, lower-grade offices are a much tougher sell. Chris Dibble from commercial real estate agency JLL.
17: We are seeing rents increasing, so sort of sitting at around $725 a square metre at the moment and sort of increasing at around 2 to 3% per annum.
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15: In sport, A Back to the Future appointment by the Waratahs for the 2027 Super Rugby season. Michael Checker will return as coach, having guided the franchise to their solitary title in 2014. He's currently working as an assistant at the Roosters NRL side. Checker will join the Waratahs after the Rugby League World Cup, where he's coaching Lebanon. And the Queensland Firebirds have re-signed Silver Ferns defender Kelly Jackson for the next Super Netball season. She was named their most valuable player this year. 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
1: Welcome to Friday Eve. But do you ever have those weekends where, you know, Sunday night rolls around and you're like, where did that weekend go?
0: Just because,
1: like,
0: pretty much every week.
1: Same.
0: Depressing.
1: We're going to tell you how to have a happier, more fulfilling and satisfying weekend according to science. So, Sam, you're going to love this.
3: Okay, well, I believe in science.
1: I know you do, so you're going to love this. How to have a happier weekend in two songs' time.
20: 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Coast.

0: This is College. You feel good breakfast with Tony, Jason, Sam. It's the 20th of August today, and if you're thinking to yourself things a little bit, I don't know, if you have the heebie-jeebies about today's date, there's probably a reason why you're feeling a bit oof about today's date. It's 2 years ago today that Jennifer Lopez filed for divorce from Ben Affleck. 2 years. And I'm thinking to myself, if those two can't make it work, what have the rest of us got?
1: No. J-Lo and Ben Affleck.
0: Yeah, that's right.
1: Jennifer Garner and Ben Affleck, maybe.
0: They should get back together, in my opinion.
1: I think he's had too many chances, isn't
0: he? Yeah, same with Jen Aniston and Brad Pitt. But anyway, I digress. What if you stopped trying to make your weekend productive and try to make it enjoyable? You know, when the weekend rolls around, because it's Friday Eve, right, you have a to-do list and you plow through that to-do list. My last weekend was so busy. I got so much stuff done around the house, but did I enjoy it?
1: Oh,
0: maybe afterwards.
1: I had such a punishing weekend last weekend too. I was out for about 6 hours just driving my kids to activities. And then that's your weekend.
2: Yeah. Well, we had two kids' birthdays last weekend.
1: So did we.
2: It's a lot.
0: It is a lot, eh? So if you want to be happier in the weekend, stop treating it like a weekend. Treat it like a holiday.
1: That's a good idea. Don't treat it. But then when do the chores get done, Jace?
0: Well, that's right, exactly.
1: So they can wait, I guess.
0: This is the thing. Scientific research, and this is why it's so big. Science has done this.
1: Science has done this.
0: People who approach their

0: weekend like a little holiday, doing less, being more present and actually enjoying their time, come out of it happier and less stressed. So Sunday night feels a bit better.
1: What if we treat the week like a holiday?
0: Now we're just taking it a step further. Now we're talking. You
2: know? Yeah, that's an evolution I can handle.
0: So think about this. Forget about the guilt. I do this. If I sleep in too longer, I feel a bit guilty. Oh my God, I've wasted half the day type thing. I haven't, but you feel guilty about it. Don't feel guilty about it.
1: What time do you sleep until?
3: On a weekend.
0: Oh, half past seven or so.
1: Sometimes I sleep until eight.
0: Do you feel guilty for that?
1: No sport, no.
0: Great.
1: I think normally this alarm goes at 4:30, so absolutely not.
0: Have that long coffee. Watch some rubbish TV, or just sit there and do nothing. Go and sit out in the sunshine. If it's a nice weekend this weekend, even if it's a bit chilly, go and sit out there in a jumper or a hoodie. Just sit in the sunshine. Get that vitamin D on you. This weekend, your job is to enjoy yourself. That's what I reckon. There's your homework this weekend. All right, just enjoy yourself.
1: Go and do something fun.
3: Yeah. It feels like my whole weekends are about making the kids enjoy themselves. And that's my life stage.
0: No, but also think about it. We're all doing this.
1: They don't have to be entertained.
0: They're
1: supposed to be bored, remember?
0: That's a good thing for kids to be bored. Let them find their own fun.
3: They're going to be bored this weekend.
0: No, they won't be. They'll find their own fun.
3: I'm going to make them sit down and watch Liam Lawson and the Red Bull. Now, he's been upgraded. They got the practice one, the sprint quals. They got a whole thing to watch.
0: Whatever a treat.
1: I've just asked to go to Nana and Granddad's.
0: This is Ghost.
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0: Coast with Tony, Jason, Sam. The MTV Video Music Award nominations have just come out. Madonna tops the list this year. She has more nominations. Yes, she's got 11. She's got 11, and Taylor Swift's got 9.
1: Who's listening to her new music?
0: Lots of people listening to Madonna.
2: Lots of people by the looks.
0: Her concerts always sell out, and people watch their videos. Remember, she was the big highlight of the halftime show at the FIFA World Cup final?
1: Yeah.
0: Madonna's a big deal
2: still.
0: She is.
2: Yeah, once you're headlining at FIFA, I'm sorry, you've cracked it.
0: I agree. Yeah.
1: Can we talk about genuine consumption now? And I think this is something that people don't tell you when you have a family, and my family happened very quickly. We went from 0 to 3 within 2 years, and I just think back to the days where, you know, a jar of peanut butter would last like a month and a half. Or even the soap on the bench, you know, that you rinse the dishes with, you wouldn't have to top that up every 2 days because that it just lasted so long. Then you have kids, and then you feel like your full-time job is replacing toilet paper on the toilet roll.
0: Yes,
2: so you're right.
1: I'll roll in there, and I'll be like, toilet roll's empty, and I'll put a new toilet roll on, and then like 30 minutes later, I'll go back to go to the toilet and use the toilet paper that I've just installed, and it's the little brown cartridge.
2: Yeah. Someone's gone.
1: Yeah, but I think that's maybe that the toilet paper thing's 3 girls. I don't know, like you have girls and the toilet paper just keeps on going.
0: We've got a 10-year-old and a 13-year-old boys, and they plough through the toilet paper as well. And bread.
2: My son does too.
0: And bread, we plough through bread.
1: Yeah, we can't even fit all our bread up on the shelf when we get it. We have to go some into the freezer because, you know, 2 days later that's going to be done.
2: Yeah. Yogurt's another one that we all plough through. Yeah. Everyone fights over the protein yogurt.
1: The genuine consumption is wild.
0: Yeah, do you find yourself ploughing through laundry powder?
1: Yep. Laundry powder's another
0: one.
1: It's
0: a huge
1: one. Dishwashing powder.
0: Yeah.
1: It's like, how is that empty again?
2: That's why places like Costco were invented. So what we're supposed to do is we're supposed to be rocking somewhere like just endless supplies that you can replace them and not have to constantly shop.
0: Bulk buy. But get a Gilmore's card.
2: Yeah.
1: The bulk buy is a tricky one though, because I know it's a smart way to do it. But the problem is, where do you store all the big, you need storage space.
0: So I've always respected.
2: No one wants just like mountains of toilet paper in their garage.

0: It's not COVID again.
1: I mean, the obvious one for me is the sack of rice. You know, like, where are you going to store a sack of rice?
2: Yeah.
1: No, we'll just buy it perpetually in tiny little packets. That costs five times the cost.
2: I think our elders were better at that. Like, I always remember us having a giant kg or two, 3 kg sack of spuds.
1: Oh, yeah.
2: And now I'm only rocking a little version. Same. And I don't know why.
1: We'll buy them in groups of five potatoes.
2: Because it's because they sprout those little horns pretty quickly.
0: Yeah, they do.
2: Don't they?
1: Yeah.
0: I'm so bad at this. I'll get some veggies, put them in my fridge, and take them home to die.
2: It's so bad. Yeah,
0: that's why I always respect people who live rurally. Because, you know, you go to town, you do your shopping. It's a big shop, but that lasts you a while. You make that stuff last.
2: Yep.
1: Yeah. And bananas is a great example too. You buy bananas and you run out of bananas, so you buy more bananas, and then no one eats bananas.
2: No, but the thing is, though, you've got to use those brown bananas. But I think the peanut butter, you are absolutely part of the problem there.
1: Yeah,
2: I see the way you eat peanut butter. You just spoon it in. You can't blame
0: those
2: children. You
0: use a knife like a spoon.
2: You do.
1: Well, it's because I don't have a spoon in here. Yeah. But yes, I probably shouldn't eat off the knife.
0: Actually, speaking of eating, though, coming up, have you got your lunch sorted for today? Because whether you've taken something from home or you're going to buy lunch, either way, you might be having lunch all wrong at work. We'll tell you why after 9.
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2: In this update, an independent review has found Tauranga City Council failed to act on years of warnings about landslide risks at Mount Maunganui before six people were killed in January. Council Chief Executive Marty Grenfell admits the recommendations weren't properly escalated or managed.
3: Steps were put in place to advance additional reports. By the time the event happened on the 22nd of January, those further reports hadn't been commissioned.
2: And Tauranga MP Sam Uffendale says serious questions are now hanging over the council and its chief executive.
4: I've been critical of the CEO for a long time on a number of local issues, and this is a massive problem. We've got a very tragic situation due to systemic failure within the organisation.
2: The regions are showing signs of life, with all 16 regional economies growing in the 3 months to June and overall activity up 2.6%. But Infometrics says the job market still playing catch-up. And the pain at the pump could worsen. Stats NZ data shows average fuel prices last month had fallen below levels reached in March. But Brent crude prices are rising again due to the US-Iran conflict in the Strait of Hormuz.
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2: In sport, a chance for Liam Lawson to secure his Formula One future. The Racing Bulls driver is yet to sign beyond this season, but has been promoted to Red Bull for this weekend's Dutch Grand Prix. Motorsport expert Greg Murphy.
6: The chance to just actually showcase and go to everybody else out there, I am this good. I am a driver that should be on people's lists moving forward. I'm sure he'll see it as that kind of opportunity.
2: And a drawn All Black Springboks test series will be possible across the upcoming four matches, rather than employing any forced means to decide a winner. That includes a magnetised trophy, which can split in half. 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
9: What's for lunch today? 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

0: This is Coast, your feel-good breakfast with Tony, Jason, Sam. Right outside a lot of Woolworths supermarkets around the country, you are seeing signs saying, we are out of stock of Ooshies. Now, Ooshies are these little miniature figurine things that a lot of kids are collecting and trying to swap over and trade over, like we used to do with marbles and trading cards and things like that. Ooshies are the big thing, and it's such the currency. There are some you cannot get. What did you say? There's only one of them, like about 100 of the pieces actually made.
1: Yeah, 125 bits, so they're genuinely rare.
0: Now, we have an entire set, thanks to Ian from Woolworths and Ponsonby.
2: In our possession, and producer Rosie is guarding it with her life.
0: We literally had to shut the lid in the studio because we're all mesmerised by it. It's amazing. You can see the photo, and you may never see one of these again. See the photo on our socials at Coast Breakfast, and get in the draw to win the entire set that you can give to someone or keep for yourself. So lunch, we used to do things a wee bit different. Remember back in, I don't know, the 80s? You know, you probably take maybe a sandwich, maybe an orange, maybe a banana, a packet of raisins.
1: Yeah, it was genuinely a sandwich, wasn't it?
0: Yeah.
1: And then our eyes were open to different options. Yeah. You know, sushi slipped in, and then, you know, fish and chip Fridays.
0: Fish and chip Fridays.
1: Parents Primary right. Back in the day, that was a treat, I'll tell you that.
0: I know, yeah. You'd write your name on a bag and your bag would come. Do you have the fish or the hot dog?
1: Mm.
0: Yeah, that's right. But how we did lunch in the 80s can make you more successful at work. Because when did lunch stop being lunch? Like, remember there was a time, like, I'm going out to lunch, and you'd bugger off. You'd leave the desk. You'd head away. You'd go do something.
2: You're right, Jace. Lunch is not a thing in offices anymore.
0: Nah.
2: Everyone used to take the same lunch hour, and you'd often share it with your colleagues.
0: Yeah.
2: Now it's a grab and go. No one sits down and has lunch.
0: No, you're eating at your desk now, maybe sipping on your soup or eating your sandwich, or typing away to emails. I watch our boss, David, Saint David Bryce, the legend who walks among us. He sits at his desk all day, just...
2: It's not going to get your pay rise.
1: I don't know who's using that producer's booth in there, but they often eat very crumbly pastry on the producer's desk.
2: Are we blaming that on Lorna or JT?
1: JT. It has to be JT.
0: I don't know. But either way, especially in that case, walk away from the desk. This thing, like, apparently we might be exactly why we're knackered at 3. We're not getting a break. Like, think about it. You're sitting there chained to that desk or chained to your job. Even if you're driving, chances are you're grabbing something to go and you're eating while you're driving. You don't stop anymore.
2: We're trying to get through things too fast, aren't we?
0: Yeah.
2: And we just have too much to do. It's a problem.
0: Big studies come out. 55% of workers surveyed admit they skip lunch when they're busy because they think they'll get more done. You actually don't. You feel like
2: you're less productive,
0: yeah.
1: Well, you're more productive up until about 3, and then you have a meltdown and shout at someone and lose your job.
0: With a can of energy drink in your hand.
2: Or because you didn't eat lunch.
0: Yeah. So if you want to be more productive, less stressed, and better able to concentrate, take a decent lunch, even 20 minutes or something. Get at that lunch today. That's our tip for today. Do it. How are you going to do that at the netball courts, though?
2: I can't do it today. I'll work on it for tomorrow.
0: Yeah, I'm pretty busy myself today, so we'll try
2: next week.
0: Yeah, we'll see how we go. This is Coast.

0: This is Coast, your feel-good breakfast with Tony, Jason, Sam. One of the things you need to know about Sam is he takes pride in how he looks. He dresses well, he moisturises, goes to the gym every day, weighs his food. A few months ago, had a hair transplant.
1: It was a year ago. It was a year ago, August the 16th.
0: Oh, congratulations. Oh, thank you. Anniversary. It looks so good, by the way.
1: Thank you, my friend. It looks really good.
0: There's another procedure, though, we need to talk about just a few minutes from now.
2: But right now, I want to talk about kind of the generational gap of parenting. Because our generation specifically have had the chance to be more attentive. We are kind of there, and men especially are more present with their kids. Cue helicopter parenting. You know, you come in, you try hard, you're accused of being a helicopter parent. And, you know, I guess with that gentle parenting, we've been doing it, haven't we? We're kind of bowing to the whims of our kids for a long time now.
0: Oh, we're more aware of their
3: feelings. I'm not a gentle parent at all. My kids would say that I'm hard on them. I am not gentle.
0: But I mean, you see it, though, at playgrounds. They like, you know, the little Johnny, be careful on that. And they're hovering around them in case they fall. You can catch little Johnny.
3: You do see it.
2: But the world is a more sheltered place in that respect.
0: Oh, yes.
2: You know, playgrounds are no longer three levels with a fireman's pole that goes the whole way down to a swinging log.
0: On dirt. Know?
2: Yeah. And then there's bark at the bottom. The whole world is meant to be a safer place, and I guess that's a good thing.
3: It's funny though, isn't it? Because when you just said that, I was like thinking about that. We're working longer hours than we ever have.
2: Yeah.
3: So yes, fathers are more in tuned in their kids' lives, but also working more than ever, which is a bit of a recipe for a disaster, because then you're just heightened in all areas.
0: Everyone's so burnt out.
3: Yeah.
2: Well, and I think the burnout is exactly the point and the reason that gentle parenting is failing. And I want to introduce you to a very new, a popular term of a new form of parenting. It's called FAFO parenting.
0: FAFO.
2: F around and find out parenting. So you warn them once, then you let the natural consequence do the teaching. Won't wear a coat? Enjoy being cold. Won't eat dinner. Enjoy being hungry.
0: Wait, do you know
3: that's
0: what this
3: back
0: is?
3: To old school.
0: This is
3: back
0: to old school. This is how we grew up.
1: This is how we grew up.
0: It's like, bang, mama hurt my head. Well, I told you you were going to hurt your head. You won't do that again, will you?
3: It's the suck and see. It's like, well, your funeral parenting, that's what it should be called.
0: Yeah, that's so right. That's exactly what we grew up with.
2: Because the amount
0: we
2: of times,
0: turned out okay.
2: The amount of times that, like, I'll interfere between the siblings at home. Like, no, don't do that. Don't do that. You're gonna upset someone and someone's going to get hurt. And then from now on, step back. Let the fight begin.
0: Do you know what?
3: It's a fine line, this type of parenting, though, right? For example, if your kid, let's say your kid is a little stubborn ox and decides they don't want to wear the uniform on a day. Yeah. Like, to me, that's absolutely unacceptable. You're wearing that uniform. I'm not sending you to school not in your uniform.
2: No.
3: So at some point, you've got to go, no, you don't decide.
0: Yeah.
3: Right?
0: Yeah.
2: But hang on, is that them...
0: Effing around, and they're about to find out that you don't mess with mum.
2: No, but isn't that...
3: I think that's just defiance.
2: It is defiance, but, you know, having kids that are strong is also... You don't want just to create drone bees.
0: So you want a bit of spunk in
2: you
0: the
2: want
0: way.
2: A bit of spunk.
3: Yeah, but that's just blatant...
2: Correct.
3: Like, railing against authority, though.
2: Yeah, but, well, yes, but I think the other side of that is we want to build character into our kids, and if they have this stubborn constitution, isn't the F around and find out on that one, go to school without your uniform.
3: There's no way I'd say
0: that. Oh,
3: my kid
0: I couldn't
3: there.
0: Do that either.
2: Why
3: no
2: not?
3: Way.
2: Like,
3: no,
2: let them, what's
0: no,
2: the consequence?
0: No.
2: The consequence is.
3: The consequence
2: they will get told.
3: Is you look like a parent that can't control your child.
2: No, isn't
3: that's what it is.
2: No, isn't the consequence? No.

0: sitting in class no, feeling like a moron.
1: Well, that'd be sent home.
2: Yeah, you'd be
0: exactly.
2: You'd messed around and be found out because of mum and dad. Like, imagine
1: and then
2: that
1: they'd
2: when we
1: win because then they don't have to go to school.
0: No, but isn't that? Yeah. No, I reckon that would be quite a consequence to be sent home. Oh, that would give them a ride on river.
2: No, that's bad for you as parents, though.
0: Well, yeah, the thing is, I couldn't be bothered having them at home. That'd be a real, you know.
1: Then it would be back on you, yeah. And you'd be like, oh, this didn't work out how I'd hoped.
2: Nobody wins. This is Coast.

0: 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And this is what they're doing in the UK at the moment. They're doing a big survey. 33% of Brits rely on life's small joys to help them get through the week. Unexpected moments of happiness. And we talked about this earlier this morning. And there were some great examples, like when you push the button on the elevator and the doors just open because it's already on the floor that you are and you need to go somewhere.
1: Just little wins.
0: Little wins like that, eh? 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
2: I'm not going to call this a beauty procedure. This is more of a...
1: cosmetic
2: correction. It's a correction. I'm getting Invisalign tomorrow, and Invisalign for your teeth, like braces.
1: And do you know the audience must be just listening, going, every week there's a new procedure that Sam's doing? Is he having a major crisis?
0: Oh, you were looks maxing before looks maxing was a thing.
1: You are like the pinnacle of New Zealand.
2: Can you stop? I've got a collapsing jaw, and with that, I'm starting to break teeth. Because one side of my face is collapsing into the hole where the missing tooth is when I broke my jaw.
1: It's what happens when you mess around too much with procedures. Things just start falling off.
0: You got to do the foundations right before you do the renovations.
2: You're the one that put me on this path.
1: I'm glad you're doing this one.
2: With the menopause teeth, and I was 100% getting menopause teeth.
1: I'm just jealous that you're getting it before me because I need it too.
2: You don't need it.
1: Not for my... I don't have a slack jaw like you. My teeth are starting to go out of shape. They bend out of shape as you get older, and then you need braces again.
2: Especially when you've got a broken jaw, effectively. Because, I've got metal plates in my jaw holding it all together.
1: Well, you would think that would keep it robust.
0: why are they starting to sag?
2: So the thing is, you've got a couple options, and I didn't know this until recently. You can get an orthodontist to do it, or an Arthur dentist, as we called it yesterday, when, dentists offer the procedure as well. Yeah. And I didn't know that. I just thought any old Joe Bloggs can kind of fire up your Invisalign.
1: Well, let's just put it this way. You know, if you were going to have heart surgery, would you get a general surgeon or the heart specialist? Cardiac surgeon.
2: But at the core of this...
1: I'm pretty sure general surgeons can't operate on hearts, but anyway.
2: No, your point is valid. So at the core of this, though, how hard is it to do Invisalign? Because don't they go to the same place? I think even an orthodontist does the same thing. They scan your teeth, they send it off to the States. The States print the plates and send them back. So I don't think
0: so it's just the installer. You're just going to the different installer.
2: Yeah, I've just got a different installer.
0: Okay.
2: Yeah, and you'd think that if you're going for the dentist as opposed to the orthodontist, it'll be cheaper.
0: Yeah, that's what I'm thinking.
2: Oh, no, it's not.
1: You've been had on many levels here. Yeah.
2: Not only am I paying a premium price, but I've got someone underqualified.
0: However, tell us again why you go.

0: that dentist?
1: Oh, well, she's very attractive.
2: She doesn't have her qualifications, look, but, you know.
1: I couldn't
2: she's
1: say.
2: She's actually, she's not even a dentist. I reckon she's a hygienist. She's going to whack some braces on.
1: You know that, you've got a potential for a crown there. Do you need that? Yes, I do. I don't have the ability to say no to her.
2: I actually think this will be a good part of the journey with you.
1: Yeah.
2: Because you've always had a narrow mouth, haven't you? So it's going to spread the teeth a bit.
1: Well, it's that and the fact that my eyes are too close together, but I don't think you can
2: there's
1: get.
2: There's nothing you can do about that.
1: Nah, there's nothing you can do. You can't get cranial adjustments.
0: Don't tell me you haven't looked into it.
1: Well, I can't look into binoculars.
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This is Coast, your feel-good breakfast with Tony, Jason, Sam. Imagine being in Paris, and imagine we've put $10,000 in your account. We said, look, just go hard, go nuts, go do some shopping in Paris. Oh, and we've got your tickets to go see Celine Dion in concert, and it's a sold-out show. You can imagine now, the lights twinkling on the Eiffel Tower and matched by the cell phones in the audience to the song. And then she brings it right down with us. There's a chance to be in the draw to win this amazing trip with Lorna in a few minutes from now.

0: Oh, it's beautiful, eh? Qantas connecting Kiwis and Aussies for the moments that matter. Your chance to be in that draw is just over 20 minutes from now. And then tomorrow morning, if you want even more money, what about $2,300 in the chasers?
1: Oh, it's a lot, isn't it? Tomorrow
2: we're too scared to say roll the dice.
1: Should we?
0: No, you're outvoted.
2: No.
0: Make it a Friday thing.
2: Yes.
1: So you think it's good to know that you need to know the topicals?
2: I don't want to live with that. Neither. I live with that all night last night.
1: You two are big babies.
0: When you just get the and I got rolled, it ruined my day.
1: Oh my God.
0: Tomorrow.
1: Anyway, tomorrow I'm also going to talk about what skill your child learnt before you. My 8-year-old has learnt to do something and I can't do it. Really? And it's really weird.
0: Oh,
2: what is it?
1: I'll tell you tomorrow.
2: No, don't worry about the tease.
1: It's like the dice.
0: Also,
1: we'll do it tomorrow.
0: More proof our phones are really listening to our conversations and tracking our moves after 7 tomorrow. And we'll take you inside the All Blacks Sinner Circle just after 8, right before they face the world champion Springboks. Are you excited about this game?
2: I'm going to sleep in. Oh, yes, yeah, same.
0: And then your passport. I'm fizzing at the bung. And also, your chance to win that trip to Paris is not far away. Fizzing about there, too. What a time. This is Coast.
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1: Tony Street's big spender, Celine Dion, live in Paris. And that's the
2: way it is. 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
18: In this update, the boss of Tauranga City Council says he only recently learned how serious the landslide risk at the Mount was, despite the council receiving warning reports for years. A review found January's Mount Maunganui slip, which killed 6 people, was avoidable. Council CEO Marty Grenfell.
19: I wasn't aware of that, and those reports surfaced through digital searches following the event.
18: A 21-year-old has been charged with murder after a body was found in Hamilton's Rototuna yesterday. Police say the people involved knew each other and they're not looking for anyone else. Police are asking for information or CCTV video from the public after 2 brass Christchurch Memorial plaques were stolen.
20: One in Latimer Square commemorated the 81 staff and students killed in the CTV building collapse during the February 2011 earthquake, while the other was taken from the Bridge of Remembrance. Superintendent Lane Todd says they disappeared sometime overnight last Tuesday or Wednesday. He says they want to speak to a man in a navy hoodie seen on a bike.
18: And Prince Harry and Meghan are moving back to the UK.

0: Later this month, 6 years after quitting the royal family. The Daily Telegraph says they'll settle outside London with their two children, now 7 and 5, starting school there next month. King Charles is apparently pleased with the move.
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0: In sport, a change of number on his back won't drastically change Chanel Harris-Tavita's approach to the Warriors NRL match against the Rabbitohs on Saturday. He'll start in the 7-jersey halfback role he was thrust into against the Broncos after Luke Metcalf's hamstring injury, with Luke Hansen wearing the number 6 jumper at 5'8".
2: What you don't want to do when you go from 6 to 7 is just manage the game. Like, that's, you don't want to think about that too much. You just want to play your footy, but you're always thinking about where you want to end your sets, and but you also don't want to think too far ahead.
0: And the Queensland Firebirds have re-signed Silver Ferns defender Kelly Jackson for the next Super Netball season. 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

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Kia ora. Lord O'Reilly with you on your Feel Good Workday. And big news this morning for royal watchers. The Duke and Duchess of Sussex, after 6 years in California, are moving back to the UK very soon, actually, because their children are going to start school in September. They will remain non-working royals and they intend to do a lot of charity work as well. The King's said to be delighted. You can read more at coastonline.co.nz. 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

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It's Coast with Lorna on your Feel Good Workday. Thanks to Viking Cruises. 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

0: Coast, home of your feel-good 80s. Lorna on your feel-good work day. Our body's amazing, isn't it? It can repair broken bones, heal skin, regenerate a lot of the liver. But teeth? Nope. Once the enamel's damaged, it can't naturally rebuild itself. So that's when we find ourselves at the dentist's office getting a filling or worse. Well, now researchers say they've created a specialised gel containing proteins that mimic this process used to create enamel during our childhood. And applied to damaged teeth, it helps calcium and phosphate from saliva rebuild the enamel's mineral structure. So this regenerated enamel, according to tests, can withstand brushing, chewing and acidic foods, much like natural enamel, and they're hoping this technology could eventually replace traditional fillings available as soon as next year. How good would that be? Anything that stops the floss lecture from the dentist is good in my book. Stevie Winwood's on his way on Coast.
1: Celine Dion, live in Paris, $10,000 to spend.
0: Karen, I've got some good news and some bad news.
2: Oh, don't tell me.
0: Oh, so the bad news is I can't win this big spender trip to Paris. The good news is you could. You call a 10.
2: Oh, my gosh. Wow.
0: So, have you been to Paris before?
2: I have, actually. Would you believe it?
0: Oh, you lucky devil. I've never been and I would love to go. What was the highlight for you?
2: Well, we did go up the Eiffel Tower, but it was actually staying with in an apartment that had a Portuguese bakery down below it.
0: Oh, that sounds absolutely fabulous. Well, you could be heading back, Karen, with 10K in your pocket and also with a couple of tickets to the sold-out Celine Dion show. How great would that be?
2: That would be absolutely a dream.
0: Fantastic. Well, you've done it. You can relax now.
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0: Our $10,000 big spender, Celine Dion in Paris. 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

0: It's almost 11 here on Coast. You with Lorna on your Feel Good Work Day. And today is International Radio Day. This is a day to give a big thumbs up to radio stations and how they still serve a vital role in their communities and to their listeners. I would love it if all on-air personalities on this day got a hefty raise and a day off, but that shall remain just a fantasy for now. More Feel Good 80s coming your way after 11. Let's hear it for Denise Williams from the Footloose soundtrack. Johnny Farnham's in there and a big haired banger from Def Leppard. Plus, I've got a chance for you to win a hilarious but dark novel from one of the world's most hilarious women.
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14: In this update, a police watchdog has found the officer who fatally shot Tom Phillips acted in self-defence during a shootout in September. Phillips and his three children had been missing for 4 years before the saga ended.
15: One officer received near-fatal injuries after being shot by Phillips. Within seconds, another officer had arrived, saw Phillips with a rifle, and subsequently shot and killed him. The Independent Police Conduct Authority accepts this officer believed the fugitive had likely killed his colleague and would kill him too. It also finds officers provided appropriate care to Phillips, who received a non-survivable injury.
14: Tauranga's mayor says the council will make sure future warnings about risks to life don't get stuck in the system. Mahe Drysdale says a review into the fatal Mount Maunganui landslide found the 6 deaths could have been prevented, with warnings going back decades.
16: We've got risks all over the city in all sorts of different areas, and you know, most of them we manage well, and unfortunately this one was one we didn't.
14: Prince Harry and Meghan are heading back to the UK with plans to live outside London and enrol Archie and Lilibet in a British school from September. And kiwifruit growers are in

0: Line for another bumper year, with Zespri forecasting record returns for most categories this season. That comes as the industry harvests a record crop with 225 million trays of kiwi fruit.
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0: In sport, Warriors coach Andrew Webster has signed a four-year contract extension until the end of the 2032 NRL season. The deal means his time in charge will stretch to 10 years. His previous three-year extension was until the end of 2028, when he'll equal Ivan Cleary's existing longevity record of six seasons at the helm. Webster has reached the playoffs in three of his four seasons in charge. And former All Blacks captain Sean Fitzpatrick likes where the current class sit ahead of the first test against the Springboks at Ellis Park. However, he stressed that South African tests are brutal.
2: The way Dave is picking the team, the style of rugby he's trying to play is really positive, but I wouldn't get too carried away.
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1: If you're living in a sense.

It's your Feel Good 80s. It's Coast with Lorna Riley on your Feel Good Workday. In just a moment, I've got a one-hit wonder, but what a banger from the 1990s, The Wallflowers. First, though, this 80s classic from the trio that named themselves after

It's Kelly's home of your feel-good 80s. Lorna on your feel-good work day. Now, it's no secret that I am a massive fan of Pix peanut butter. Have it for breakfast most mornings. Smoochie is the one I choose. It's kind of a mix between smooth and crunchy. But they've got so many delicious flavours, including their brand new ones, peanut butter honey and peanut butter chilli. Oh, but there is something for everybody, including seed and mix, double crunch almond butter, and also the Whittaker's chocolate peanut butter. We've got the entire range to give away to one lucky workplace on Friday afternoon. Oh, that's tomorrow afternoon with Grant. So to get in the draw, text PIX and the name of your workplace to 2699. Who could be calling you? Dawn French's brand new novel up for grabs very shortly on Coast.

0: This is Kai's time for your feel good 80s. Lorna Riley on your feel good work day. I absolutely love Dawn French. Boy, is she talented. Not only has she acted in a whole lot of TV shows, had her own comedy shows, been in movies, and appeared in countless stage productions, she's also released 3 autobiographies and 4 novels. Actually, make that 5, because her brand new novel is out now. It's called Enough. Eagerly awaited, darkly funny, and life-affirming. I've got a copy to give away right now with a little game of Enough Already. This is a, well, slightly inappropriate song now, in hindsight, from a Kiwi band.
1: Are you old enough? Are you old enough?
0: What I want to know is the name of that band. Text your answer and your name to 2699. Dawn French's Enough could be all yours. George Michael along in just a ticket's Coast.
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3: Hi, it's Tony, Jason, Sam from your Feel Good Breakfast. And at the time, we're trying to get you into a Celine Dion concert in Paris. We need to talk more about ticket scrambles after 8.
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0: Almost midday, Coast with Donna on your feel-good work day. 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
1: Are you old enough? Are you old enough?
0: Slightly yucky content when you think about it now, but anyway, it was a Kiwi number one. Alex, can you tell me who sang that song?
2: Absolutely, it's Dragon.
0: Absolutely, it is a number one hit despite the content. And I'm going to send you what is bound to be a best-selling book, Enough, from Dawn French.
2: Oh, fabulous. Thank you so much. That's awesome. Oh, I'm thrilled a bit.
0: I will have another copy of that book to be won tomorrow between 10 and 11 on, 11 and 12 on Coast Days. Meantime, after midday, more of your feel-good 80s, Simple Minds, Culture Club and Genesis. And in 23 minutes' time, another cue to call that could get you in the draw to win that fantastic trip for two to Paris with 10k to spend and tickets to Celine Dion.
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19: In this update, a police watchdog has found an officer who fatally shot fugitive Tom Phillips acted in self-defence during the September shootout. After another officer was critically injured, the IPCA says the officer believed Phillips was an immediate threat and has largely praised the actions of officers on the front line. Tauranga's mayor says six deaths in the Mount Maunganui landslide could have been prevented after a review found warnings about the exact slope had been raised for more than 20 years. Mahe Drysdale says the council missed multiple chances to fix the failures.
20: It should have been on a council agenda at some point for a decision, and that would have been public.
19: Three people have been jailed after running cannabis growing operations in the Waikato, with police finding hundreds of plants and around 60 kilos of cannabis in a building opposite the courthouse and near the police station in Huntly. It was daycare staff who first raised the alarm about the smell. And Prince Harry and Meghan are reportedly heading back to the UK later this month, 6 years after stepping away from royal life in 2020. The Daily Telegraph says they'll settle in a non-royal home outside London with their children starting school next month, in a move that's reportedly pleased King Charles. Sky News reporter Daisy McAndrew.
21: There have been lots of rumours that there were money problems, lots of rumours that they were going to be downsizing, and of course the big unknown is whether they will get the full security.
22: The new OneRoof app has property values for homes around the country and compare houses side by side. OneRoof, love where you live. 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
19: In sport, Warriors coach Andrew Webster has signed a four-year contract extension until the end of the 2032 NRL season. The deal means his time in charge will stretch to 10 years, the longest in the club's history.